Red Hot Chili Peppers right here on The Shark. I was saying before about mistakes people are making that are making their home dirtier. For example, mopping floors with laundry detergent. Don't do that. Some idiot went on TikTok. So once it's on TikTok, it's supposed to be gospel. It's supposed to be, no. Don't do that. It attracts dirt and residue. So don't use laundry detergent on your floors. Also, overlooking dust buildup on vents and fans. I do that. Definitely do that. Cleaning infrequently or sporadically. That's bad. Make it a habit every week.

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94.3 The Shark, everything that rocks. Who doesn't love a good pickle? I enjoy pickles. Well, pickles are having a serious moment. Forget being the sidekick to a sandwich. Dill flavor is showing up in everything from smoothies to frozen pizza. I like myself some dill pickle pickles. I also enjoy dill pickle potato chips. They're out there right now. I just love pickles. That's about it. I just thought it. They're saying pickles are the new pumpkin spice for summer. Welcome that.

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They got back together. When I say they, I mean them. They're perfect. This song is called Starless, right here on the Shark, New Rock.

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1: 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The deer comes over at the end and says, hey, how you doing? 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
2: 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Adam Silver, the NBA commissioner, made a cameo at the end there. 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

I challenge you to find an acoustic version of that. It's probably out there. I'm sure it is. It's probably really awesome, too. Slipknot. Duality right here on The Shark. Skid Row for you. 90s and 9 coming up.

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You know what I love about this radio station in general? Is we do cool stuff like the 90s at 9, where we get to play songs like this. Monster Magnet, Space Lord, 90s at 9. Right here on The Shark.

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love doing song parodies. I wanted to do a song parody to this song. Instead of it being Take a Picture, it should have been Take a Picture, It Lasts Longer. See what I did there? That was a terrible joke. All right, I'll just stick to playing records. Filter on the Sharp.

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Would you buy a chair that a celebrity sat in? Well, the Cleveland Cavaliers auctioned off chairs that celebrities sat in during the NBA playoffs. Taylor Swift's chair went for $7,000. My name is Sean Lynch. That about does it for me. I'll catch you back here tomorrow night. 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
1: Here's overnight roadwork on Route 110 on the southbound side from 13th to 14th Street. All lanes are closed till 6 o'clock this morning. No major delays on the Long Island Expressway. The overnight roadwork there has cleared out. No delays on the northern state or southern state. The Cross Island has a little bit of volume northbound, heading up towards the Long Island Expressway. The Long Island Railroad is running extra trains today, heading out to the U.S. Open. I'm John Lynch with Long Island Traffic.
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5: In Lake Grove, Middle Country Road is closed both ways at Wood Road because of down wires. On the LIE, it's a little slow westbound by the Seaford Oyster Bay. Some westbound delays heading into Queens. The Cross Island has northbound delays heading up towards the Long Island Expressway. No problems on the Northern State or Southern State. All the overnight roadwork is cleared out. No delays on the Meadowbrook, the Wantagh, the Seaford Oyster Bay, or Sacticos. Sunrise Highway heavy eastbound heading into the Hamptons. The Long Island Railroad is on or close.
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0: 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Now say this a good way.
1: Chaz and AJ.
0: You may even win $100 or a goose from the duck.
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0: That's
1: excited.
0: An excited World Cup fan.
1: Or electrocution, one of the two. Yes,
0: it could be a horrible accident.
1: Life war.
0: It could be a fork in the toaster. Yeah. It,
1: just yell gold. It'll sound awesome.
0: That is true.
1: Next time you're in pain, yell gold.
0: Can we get is our do we have any Iranians listening? 877-764-2535. I have questions.
1: Right.
0: Or do we have any World Cup super fans listening?
1: Super fans.
0: I have questions.
1: Yeah.
0: You know, did I say super fans? I would settle for mild.
1: Okay.
0: If you consider yourself just a notch above a five
1: right.
0: on the 10 scale of fan of the World Cup. Like okay. if you're following and you know stuff. 877-764-2535. Now that the Knicks are done.
1: Right.
0: There's no football.
1: Nope.
0: Baseball's in its most boring state.
1: Of course.
0: I'm like, well, what the hell do I do?
1: Right, what do I do?
0: I get sports fans now because the news sucks.
1: Yeah.
0: I always used to be like a news person. I wanted to, what's happening?
1: Yeah, what's going on?
0: I'm like, is this not a good time?
1: Yeah.
0: It's not a party over there.
1: No.
0: That's a room that sucks.
1: Exactly. I'm not going in there.
0: I'm going over here.
1: That's an insurance seminar.
0: You know what? Sports, like, we're all having, we're just playing a game.
1: Exactly right.
0: We're knocking around the ball or a puck or something.
1: No.
0: So I want to learn, and I want a World Cup fan.
1: Yeah.
0: If there is one listening at 6 and change in the morning.
1: Yeah.
0: 877-764-2535. Did you see what happened to the team? First of all, lots going on in Iran.
1: Yeah.
0: Okay, yeah, I don't know if you noticed, right now, but yeah. we went and blew a bunch of stuff up.
1: Right.
0: We killed the supreme leader. They got a new supreme leader.
1: We killed them, too.
0: Israel's on the oh, this little chaos.
1: Right, right.
0: And then they send their team over here. And you know their team has been known to kind of come over. And then it's like, hey, did anyone see Jamal?
1: Right.
0: It's like, where did he go? We had, I thought we had another guy. Right. It's like Home Alone.
1: Yeah.
0: It's constantly Home Alone over there.
1: Yes.
0: It's like... I thought we had a perfect head but count, and then now we're, wait, we got back, and we're missing a couple
1: people.
0: There
1: was 14, now there's only 7.
0: Right.
1: Where'd they go?
0: So, the Iranian soccer team played New Zealand,
1: ooh.
0: And it was a 2-2 draw, which, is that a bad thing for, I feel like Iranians should be very good at soccer, and New Zealand shouldn't be good at soccer.
1: Right, yeah.
0: I have nothing to base this in, but this is how I feel. I feel like Iranians, you've got this.
1: Where is there a field in Iran?
0: It was a 2-2 draw. They're in L.A.
1: Yeah.
0: Iran picks up the phone and says, go to your home base. And they're like, what? We were going to rest here. We got to rest.
1: Yeah.
0: We just played.
1: Yeah.
0: We got to rest. Now, get on a plane right now and fly to your camp in Mexico.
1: Do what I said.
0: I want you out of America right now.
1: Wow. Okay.
0: So what is that all about?
1: Yeah.
0: And the coach, I can't pronounce his name, was mouthing off in the news story, quoting like, I don't know. Why is this happening? We need our rest period. I'm like, that guy's going to disappear.
1: Oh, yeah.
0: So enjoy your quotes now.
1: Yeah.
0: Because when you get back to Iran, we're never going to hear from you again.
1: Maybe don't go back.
0: I would say try to stay in Mexico.
1: Go to AWOL. Yeah, exactly.
0: Let's go to Rob in Southington. Hey, Rob.
2: Hey, what's going on?
1: Hey.
0: All right, thank you for calling. All right, so the Iran thing, what's happening with that? What's going on there?
2: Yeah, what I read is, and I really don't know why, I'd imagine, well, I'll leave that alone, that they were, what I read was told to leave their game location when their game ended. And that, I think, is odd because usually teams are allowed to warm down. I mean, they run 10K during the game. It's hot. It's not like they just throw a team on a bus and say, all right, start riding somewhere, get in a plane somewhere. So I think they're upset because usually your normal routine for this tournament was disturbed and probably a little bit unfair to the team for whatever reason why.
0: Is it so I'm thinking that they should have mopped the floor with New Zealand only because it's Iran. And
1: yeah.
0: I think of New Zealand, I don't think of soccer.
1: I think The Hobbit.
2: Generally, yes. Really, when it comes to these international teams, you have your countries that are typically strongly represented, and you have other countries that either eke into the tournament or maybe carried by one or two players. New Zealand has some good players. I mean, their striker, Chris Wood, plays in the Premier League and scores lots of goals. So not surprised that they can put the ball in the back of the net. Quite honestly, I was a little more surprised at how good Iran was in this tournament.
0: Oh, really?
2: That was nice to see.
0: Okay.
2: For me, yeah.
0: See, this is what happens when you know nothing.
1: Yes.
0: And you watch something. You're like, I don't
2: get
0: it. I thought Iran should have done better. But you're thinking you were surprised how well they did.
2: I was surprised how well they did because, like you said, I don't know a single. Well, actually, that's not true. Their striker is very good. But outside of that, no offense to them, they don't play. They're not heavily represented on European teams. I don't know if any of them play in American MLS. Not that we're the top league.
0: All right, let me ask you this. I'm going to get off the Iran thing.
2: Yeah, go ahead.
0: All right. Costa Madre. What the hell?
1: Where is that?
0: They tied Spain, right? Which is like, is everyone? That's a shocker, no?
2: That's a shocker. Yes.
0: Okay. Here's my first question. Where is Costa Madre?
1: Yeah, where is it? Yeah. I never heard of it before in my life.
0: Where on the globe is Costa Madre?
1: It sounds like a restaurant.
2: All right.
0: It does.
1: I'm going to Costa Madre today.
0: I'm going to Costa Madre.
1: Oh, they got a great platter going on tonight. Yes.
2: I want to be honest and say I wouldn't have known this until yesterday when my daughter, I picked her up from school and we were talking about the World Cup and that game, specifically that result. And she said, where are they from? I said, I stopped cold. Kind of felt a little embarrassed and said, I think they're African. If not, they might be Caribbean. She looked them up. It's an, I think, an island off the coast of Africa. So an African, one of the African region teams to qualify.
0: Wow. Ruth, you are going to be the ambassador of Costa Madre. I want to know all things Costa Madre. I want to follow the team.
1: Right.
0: I want to know who the striker is. You're the ambassador of Costa Madre.
3: Okay.
0: All right.
2: Who, me?
0: No.
1: No, Ruth.
3: No, me.
1: Ruth. Ruth. Yeah. Sorry.
2: I was going to say, I just said I didn't know
0: what is it? Wait, I'm saying it wrong. Hold it. This happened to me yesterday in a meeting. Someone was telling me about the country. They said it wrong. What is it?
4: Cabo Verde.
0: Cabo.
1: Cabo Verde.
0: Cabo Verde.
1: It's totally different.
3: Cabo Verde?
1: Cabo. Wait, how do you spell that?
0: Cabo Verde.
1: Cabo Verde.
3: Green?
1: Oh, okay. Cabo Verde.
0: Cabo Hold Verde. On 1 second, Rob.
1: Oh, beautiful.
0: Yeah, Chaz and AJ, you're on.
5: It's Cabo Verde, no Costa Madre.
0: Ah, you Cabo say Verde. It, but you say it,
1: yeah,
0: and it sounds right.
3: Keep
0: sounds
3: talking.
0: Sexy. Yeah, keep talking.
1: Right, you're making me hot, too.
0: Where are you from?
5: Okay. Uruguay.
1: Uruguay.
0: Ah, nice.
1: He even says it the way it's supposed to,
0: Yeah.
1: We say Uruguay.
0: Can you say go?
5: Of course I can.
0: Okay.
5: Go!
1: Nice. I would hire you.
0: Nicely done.
1: Beautiful.
0: Nicely done.
4: Uruguay also in the tournament. They tied as well in their first match.
0: Congratulations to you, and thank you for calling.
1: Now Phil's saying it that way, too. Uruguay.
5: Thank you.
4: Uruguay.
5: Bye-bye.
1: I say Uruguay.
0: Cabo Verde.
3: Verde.
0: Like fair, but fair.
1: Roll the odds. Verde.
0: Verde.
1: Verde.
0: Okay.
1: Verde.
0: But everyone was blown away by them. Tying Spain. It was like, okay. Mm. What the hell?
4: Not only that, they shut them out. So, like, tie, but no goals anywhere. That's very un-Spain-like.
1: Get the ball. Where did they go?
0: All right, Rob, anything else we should know about the World Cup?
2: Yeah, I mean, watch as many games as you can. The passion is unrivaled. If you think of the Olympics level of pageantry, it's a multiple of that. Soccer is the most important sport to almost everybody but Americans. And the last thing I'll say is if you're following any social medias and you want to see how exciting or how important this is to people around the world, start looking for videos of people that are just traveling around America, going to games, being hosted by American cities. One of the things that really blew me away was just how much fun Europeans are having coming to American soil, loving our cities, loving what we have to offer. It's nice to hear that all the Americans that you're hearing about are being very gracious and very entertaining. And
1: that's good.
2: It brings people together.
1: It
2: looks like everyone's having a great time. So enjoy it while it lasts. The group stage is kind of the most frantic.
1: Yeah.
2: It'll slow down after that, but it's a lot of fun. So it's all day long.
0: Well, the Europeans are finding that our fast food is like really good.
4: It is unbelievable to watch.
1: They're saying it's good.
0: They're loving it.
4: Watch fans from the UK eat something out of a fast food line. They're like, this is the best meal I've ever had. Like, we've been to the UK.
1: This Taco Bell is tremendous.
0: Yeah.
6: You guys just like eat this every day?
4: Yeah.
0: Yeah.
1: Your tacos are
6: it's called
1: crunchy.
6: Flavor.
1: Your tacos are crunchy.
3: They're losing their minds over ranch dressing.
4: Ranch dressing is having a moment right now.
0: Nice.
4: Yeah.
2: The Dutch brought a double decker bus here that they're driving all over the Midwest like a guy sitting in a lawn chair with a keg in his lap in the entry door, just going down the highway. I mean, it's utterly wild.
0: I love this.
1: So, flying Dutchman.
0: We really need this. The world needs to come together.
2: Yeah, Scotland got like two straight games in Boston, and there's just thousands of Scottish people going wild in Boston. They're going to run out of beer.
0: They did.
4: They did run out of beer. Did.
2: Yeah, exactly. It's crazy.
0: Yeah, those Scots can drink. They ran the plane dry.
6: The planes is hilarious. They didn't even wait.
0: Then they got to the bars there, and they just ran them dry.
1: The plane had to stop for a beer run.
4: There's videos all over Boston. People are waking up at 4 a.m. because there's just bagpipes going.
1: There's bubbles out of this one.
0: Rob, we'd love to have you as like one of our World Cup updaters. If that's okay.
2: Oh, you got to be kidding me. That'd be amazing. I love your show.
0: All right. Hold on 1 second. Thank you so much for the info. Appreciate it.
1: Thanks, sir.
2: Right on. Love your show, guys. Thank you, man.
0: Thank you. You know, this is what we need.
6: This is cool.
0: We need things that are going to bring us together.
6: Yes.
0: That's what we need.
6: Yes. Good.

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1: There's some westbound delays on the northern state by the Meadowbrook, the La Isla, westbound into Glen Cove Road, westbound delays heading into Queens. The southern state is slow westbound heading into Eagle Avenue. The Cross Island has northbound delays heading up towards the Long Island Expressway. Sunrise Highway is heavy eastbound heading into the Hamptons. The Long Island Railroad is on or close.
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10: Ice cream is supposed to make people happy.
11: Oh, joyous, yes.
10: Why are these people having a riot in the street? What's coming up in Dumbass News?
11: No sprinkles?
10: What's that?
11: No sprinkles.
10: No sprinkles.
11: I know, I fight.
10: Are you a sprinkles person?
11: I love sprinkles, yeah. It makes me happy.
10: That makes sense.
11: Thank you.

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1: Dumbass.
2: Ice cream should make people happy. Why are these people going nuclear?
1: Ah.
2: Do we have the news report?
1: No, we don't have the news report.
3: No, it was the back and forth.
1: Okay.
3: Yeah.
1: Okay.
3: The viral video.
4: Wake up every day and you choose to be a little b-. I know you're recording me right now. Nobody wants to talk to you.
5: You just asked me to talk to you, man.
4: I'm standing here talking to you. Zach Hall and my husband, that's the last thing they want to do. We know where you live. I've spoke with your mom.
2: The lady is the owner of the ice cream shop.
3: Okay.
2: The guy is the customer. This is an Alabama couple. They own an ice cream shop called Local Scoop. They've been arrested after harassing a customer who left them a one-star review online.
3: Yeah. In March.
6: Yeah, back in March.
2: Back in March. But she goes on to say in this news report that this guy just never stopped. He harassed her family, brought up personal stuff.
3: Yeah.
2: Like, never ended.
6: Yeah, it got deeper than ice cream.
2: Yeah.
4: We know where you live. I've spoke with your mom. I've got your phone number. She gave me your biological government name, so now I can press charges on
5: you. For what? What's the charges?
4: Harassment and defamation.
5: Defamation is not a crime.
4: It actually is.
5: No, it's not. It's a civil issue.
4: Oh, well, let me talk to Baymanette about that, because they said it back

0: could get your address and your biological name, that it absolutely is. Do you think I opened an ice cream?
1: These are when idiots collide.
2: Wow, how much sugar does she have?
3: First of all, she shouldn't own an ice cream. I just think people who own ice cream places should be just nice and friendly.
2: Smile, quiet.
3: Just happy.
2: Yes.
3: I'm in that stage of my life where I'm serving people happiness.
2: Yes, exactly. It's a happy place.
3: She's too angry to be serving happiness.
2: Yeah, no. She's more of a hot pepper person.
3: She's a she's a dive bar person. No offense to the dive bar people, but you got to be tough if you're going to work behind the bar at a dive bar.
2: Exactly.
3: This is not what you want. You're someone who's dealing with children and families.
2: Right.
4: A $4 cone's not worth all this.
2: No, it's not.
3: No.
0: Do you think I opened an ice cream shop without doing my homework? Or do you think I researched
3: it for... Right. If you did your homework, you would know you should be happy.
5: Or a mental evaluation. One of the two.
3: Right. There should be some exam.
2: Yeah.
3: You should be closer to Mr. Rogers.
2: Exactly.
3: Than you are Mr. T.
2: Right.
3: Okay. Go ahead.
0: Or do you think I researched it for 2 years, opened my business, and I am making a killing.
6: All I did.
0: Killing.
6: Here's the thing.
0: Here's the thing. Acknowledge what I just said. Don't you ever worry about the local scoop again, okay?
6: I can do whatever
0: you
6: I want.
0: It would be in your best interest not to. Oh, do you understand?
6: What are you going to do
0: it? Would be
6: it?
0: In your best... You'll find out soon enough. Oh. You don't need to worry about the local scoop with your high-functioning autistic, not mentally all there. That's what your mama said, okay?
6: And my mom lied.
0: Your mom lied?
6: Guess what? Wait a minute.
3: Wow. His mama told the ice cream person he's autistic?
2: Right. Your mama said...
3: Wow, this is getting good now. You know what happened? You know who did this to us?
2: Oh.
3: And I love him. He used to come on the show all the time. Jerry Springer.
2: Yeah. Oh, yeah.
3: This used to be something we would watch on television. We'd be like, I don't normally see this.
2: Right. It's entertaining, though.
3: Now it's everywhere.
2: Yeah.
4: They had an arena. It felt like it was all confined to the arena.
3: The world busted into an episode of Jerry Springer.
2: It did. It really did.
4: Spread out.
3: You can't go to fast food. You can't get an ice cream.
5: Can't go anywhere.
3: Without an episode of Jerry Springer breaking out.
2: Yep.
3: All right.
6: Guess what?
0: Okay.
6: She didn't.
0: Do you hear what I'm saying to you? You don't need to worry about the local scoop. Yeah, when I go to the bank every day, I'm just counting my money.
6: And you know how what shows your immaturity, ma'am?
0: You had
6: a problem with me saying something, and you ran.
0: I have a problem with you telling a lie.
6: I didn't lie.
3: She has a listening problem, by the way.
2: Yes, she does. Yeah.
4: She doesn't care about one thing he's got to say.
5: All that sugar she had.
2: Slow down. Shut up. Damn.
3: How does anyone that serves a banana split talk like this?
5: Right. Rainbow sprinkles.
3: Banana split.
5: Yeah.
3: Oh, my God.
5: Yeah.
3: Oh.
5: Hot fudge sundae.
3: Hot fudge sundae.
5: Quite nice.
3: With a little chocolate syrup.
5: It's got some banana.
3: Some whipped cream.
5: Yeah. Happy food. Happy.
3: I don't think there's any banana in a hot fudge sundae.
5: Banana split, right.
3: Yeah.
5: It's been a while.
3: Get your ice cream right.
5: Thank you.
3: Don't let this lady hear you talk like that.
5: Now you're getting angry.
3: She'll be all over your ass. Jazz and AJ in the morning.
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8: Westbound delays on the LIE by Deer Park Avenue, then it's slow westbound at Glen Cove Road, heavy westbound heading into Queens. The Northern State slow westbound from the Meadowbrook to the Queens line. The Southern State has westbound delays at Eagle Avenue. The Cross Island is heavy northbound heading up towards the Long Island Expressway. Sunrise Highway is heavy eastbound heading out to the Hamptons. The U.S. Open practice rounds are going on today. The Long Island Railroad is running on or close with extra trains out to the U.S. Open.
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3: We're going to do On the Board, and today it's the top songs about dad.
4: Oh.
3: Top songs about dad.
4: Like Sugar Daddy? No.
3: 877-764-2535. And this is just a cool moment because I'm from Connecticut. AJ's from Long Island. And not only are we doing mornings on the two best rock stations in both those places.
4: Yes.
3: Our homes, but now we have, thanks to our engineers, Ed and Jesse, tethered the two stations together. And if I put this slider up, we have someone from the Long Island studio talking. Big Mike, are you there?
16: Good morning. Good morning, guys. How are you?
4: Good morning.
3: Sounds great.
4: Yeah.
3: You just need to be louder.
4: Yes.
16: Oh, I'm going to put myself up a little bit more. You tell me when I'm coming through loud and clear.
3: You crank it all the way up, and then I'll adjust it from here.
4: Yes.
16: All right. How's that?
3: It sounds great. All right, here's our first call
16: this morning,
3: and hopefully you could hear the first call.
4: Yes.
3: Hunger Man?
17: Hey, good morning, everybody.
4: Good morning.
17: One of the songs I used to sing to my daughter all the time, I don't know if it's about a dad, but it's a dad, you know, telling.
4: What is it?
18: What did she do to you?
4: He sang it to her.
3: My God, Hunger Man, you know how it works there.
4: Stop it.
17: It's Lullaby by Billy Joel.
3: Get off the phone. Hunger Man, I love you, but just not at this moment. All right. You could do better than that.
4: Come on,
3: I know.
4: Man.
3: Yes. 877-764-2535. Songs about dad.
4: Right.
3: The top songs about dad. 877-764-2535. Chaz and AJ in the mornings.

0: You know who's coming in studio today?
1: Oh.
0: Chuck Nice.
2: Nice!
0: Comedian Chuck Nice. At 7, it's Chaz and AJ in the morning. We're doing On the Board, the top songs about dad. We could all participate
2: yes.
0: here.
2: Yes.
0: 877-764-2535. Big Mike on the island is doing the board today. Did we get any yet, Mike?
1: Nothing yet. Although you guys killed me with 15-minute talk about hot fudge sundaes and chocolate syrup and so forth.
2: Sorry about that.
1: It did wake me up, though.
2: That's dad food.
0: Ken in Oxford.
2: Ken Oxford!
3: Good morning.
1: Hey.
4: Good morning.
1: Hey.
3: I was thinking about Cats in the Cradle.
0: Oh, wow. That is a big dad song.
2: Very bad. Yeah. It's kind of a bad dad song, though.
0: It's a bad, but we didn't say good dad songs.
2: It's a dad song, yes.
0: It's a dad song.
2: I agree, no.
3: It's a dad song.
0: It's not a song about dad. It's a song from dad.
2: Yes. It's a song.
3: Father, son.
2: Yeah.
3: Father and son.
0: Yeah.
5: Right. There's kind of three. Yeah, it's kind of in the middle.
2: Right.
5: There's the dad, the son, and then the son has a son.
2: Right.
0: And then That's right.
2: And the son becomes like his dad.
0: Right.
2: I'm going to be like you.
0: Yeah.
2: Right.
0: Is that on the board?
1: That is on the board. And even though there were two great versions of it, it's only taken up one spot on the board.
0: Okay. Well, Harry Chapin from Long Island died on the expressway going to a concert.
2: Yep.
0: And if this song isn't sad enough, I want to bum you out even more.
2: Right.
0: This guy died on Long Island on the highway.
2: Yep. On the way to a concert.
0: Ruth looks surprised by this information.
6: I did not know that.
0: Wow. He was going to a concert in his Volkswagen Rabbit, and he ran out of gas.
2: Yeah. He got hit by a box truck.
0: Kaboom. On the expressway, on his way to a concert.
2: Yeah. And now what happens is people, they tied in another one of the songs. On his tombstone, folks leave change, as in Harry Keep the Change, from his other song, Taxi Driver.
1: What's even crazier is his father was driving the box truck.
2: Right. His dad had a song called Get Out of My Way, Son.
0: I don't like this song you wrote about me.
2: Right.
0: Not cool.
2: I'm going to be like you.
1: And I got news for you. If you don't want depressing and sad things, this is going to be a long segment.
2: Right.
0: They're all depressing. You know, when you think about it, the songs about dad are sad.
2: Never uplifting.
0: Songs about mom are generally happy.
2: Yeah. Poor dads.
0: All right, Ken. Thank you.
2: Yeah.
0: We're doing On the Board, Rob Manorville.
7: He stole mine, so I'm going to pivot. I miss my father. Wake me up when September ends.
2: That's a dad song?
0: It's about...
7: Yes, he wrote it because his dad died, and that's his song about his grief.
0: I always thought it was about war and losing... See, I saw the play.
2: Yeah. Right. Yes, yes.
0: The play has this song structured way differently.
2: Yeah.
6: Yeah, the video, too.
2: Right.
0: Right.
2: So where are you getting this from there, Rob?
0: Rob, does
7: anyone
0: else know
7: from the man that created the song, like the guy that wrote the song. That's why he wrote it.
2: This is depressing. Thank God
0: okay.
2: Foot.
7: Like it's the reason why he wrote the song. Like I don't care what a play made. Like the guy himself.
0: Okay,
7: said,
0: Rob.
7: Like, this is
0: relax.
7: Why I wrote the song.
0: Rob,
2: we're being schooled here.
0: Okay.
2: All right.
7: I'm sorry.
0: That's okay.
2: It's okay.
0: Mike, is it on the board?
1: I actually thought that song was written by somebody who really loved Halloween and just couldn't wait for Halloween to get here. So that was not on the board. Not on the board.
2: He loves fall.
1: So the leaves changing.
2: So let me know.
0: Sorry, Rob.
2: Thanks, Rob. Yep, exactly.
0: Derek?
8: Hey, good morning.
0: Hey.
8: Good morning. All right. I've got serious and I got funny. I'd like to do both.
0: Just pick one.
2: Yeah, pick one.
1: Yeah, do funny. Please, do funny.
2: Do funny.
8: Father figure, George Michael.
0: That's actually a good one.
2: That's kind of creepy, actually.
6: Yeah, that's like to a woman.
2: Yeah.
6: It's like...
2: Put your tiny hand in mine. Hello.
6: I mean, he's got father.
8: Who's your daddy? Toby Keith.
0: Top songs about dad.
2: Ooh,
0: we didn't get specific about creepy, not creepy.
2: This is true.
1: Let's do that list. Let's do the creepy dad list.
2: Inappropriate dad songs.
0: I think you're right. Yes. We should do that. That would be way more fun.
2: Inappropriate dad songs, yeah.
0: Big Mike on the board?
1: I was thinking when somebody misses the board, I'm going to answer it the way my father would have answered it. Ah, no, that ain't on the board. What are you, crazy? Come on. What are you, nuts?
5: I don't even know him, but it feels like I do.
0: All right. Thank you, Derek. Frank on the island.
4: Hey, what's going on, guys?
0: Hey.
2: Hello.
4: All right. So Cat Stevens was a good one, man. That was my initial guess, but I'm going to go with a father of mine from the Toadies.
0: Father of mine by the Toadies.
2: Huh.
0: Remember the Toadies?
2: Yeah.
0: Great band out of Dallas.
4: They really were.
0: The 90s.
4: Yep,
0: Possum
4: really
0: Kingdom.
4: Were.
2: Yep.
4: I've been doing for a long time. Possum Kingdom, great album.
2: Right.
4: But I don't know if you guys know that song, but it's definitely. See, Cat Stevens was because he was away in it doing a movie.
0: It's not Cat
4: career.
0: Stevens, it's Larry Chapin, but same thing. Oh, right. Boring guy with a guitar.
4: Yeah.
0: Go ahead.
4: Bad thing. But nonetheless, he was on tour doing his thing and didn't have time for his kid. His father of mine in this song, he seems like he was out of work. Like
0: how about if I ask Mike if it's...
2: Yeah, let's go with that one.
4: You got to hear the song.
2: Let's cut the chase.
0: Hold on. What, Ruth?
6: Oh, no. Continue.
0: Okay.
6: I'll let Mike take it.
0: Mike?
1: Well, this is where my lack of expertise might come in. There is a father of mine on the list, but it's not by the Toadies, and I am not smart enough to know if it's actually the same song.
2: Oh. We have no idea.
1: I'm here for my good looks, not for my music knowledge.
4: The whole way through this call, I have been wrong.
2: Yeah, I can't.
4: Right, so
0: Frank, you're
4: I gotta go.
0: All right, Frank, thank you.
2: Has some coffee.
4: Have a great day, guys. All right.
2: Yes.
0: You know?
2: Yep.
0: I don't know why, but I'm having a real good time.
1: Yeah, I'm less depressed now. I'm definitely left less depressed after that.
2: Dysfunctional
1: call.
2: Very good. List here, yeah.
6: It's Everclear. It's not the choice.
2: Everclear, thank you.
1: That's what he meant?
2: Yep.
1: That's on board. That is on the board.
0: Oh, it is on.
2: I thought so too. I'm like, wait a minute.
0: Hey, Frank, you couldn't be more wrong about more things.
2: Seriously?
0: In a short period of time.
2: Yeah, driving, are you?
1: Frank, what are you doing?
0: I believe you,
1: Frank,
0: even
1: it's Everclear, Frank.
0: At being wrong. Okay. 877-764-2535. The top songs about dad. Chaz and AJ in the morning.

0: Chaz and AJ in the morning. Comedian Chuck Nice.
1: Yes.
0: From New York Radio. And, coming in studio. Cool. Ruth just went downstairs to get him. That's nice. Coming up at 7 right now. We're doing On the Board. It is the top dad songs. Big Mike from the island, who's on the island right now.
1: Yes.
0: From the studio there, doing the board. What do we get so far?
2: We have Father of Mine, not by the Toadies, by Everclear.
1: Right.
2: Mm. And the one that was the gimme, the giveaway. I almost didn't even put it on the board because everybody would get it, Cats in the Cradle.
1: Right.
0: Perfect.
1: Pretty obvious, yes.
0: Eric.
3: Hey, good morning, guys.
0: Morning.
1: Morning.
3: How about House of Pain by Faster Pussycat?
1: House of Pain.
0: What's going on with your voice?
3: I got you on speaker while driving.
0: You got what?
3: Have you on speakerphone while driving.
0: Oh, okay. It's very raspy.
1: Very raspy, yeah.
3: Yeah, allergy season.
0: Oh, man.
1: Yeah.
0: It's brutal.
1: I feel for you.
0: All right, is that on the board?
2: That is not on the board. Not on the board.
1: House of Pain.
0: All right. Thank you, Eric.
3: Have a good one.
0: All right, you too. Annetta.
4: Good morning, everybody.
1: It's Italian.
0: Good morning.
1: It's Italian.
2: Good morning.
1: Use Annetta.
4: Okay. All right, so I've got to get my 80s in there. Papa Don't Preach.
1: Ah.
0: Papa Don't Preach. That's a great one.
1: I'm in trouble deep.
0: Is that on the board?
2: That is on the board.
1: Isn't Danny Aiello in the video playing her father?
0: Oh, is he?
1: Yeah.
0: Oh,
4: yes, yes.
0: He's in one of them playing her father.
1: Yeah. Yeah. The
0: turtle, is it this one?
1: The dad t-shirt there with no sleeves.
0: Like, yeah.
1: Like yelling at her and stuff. Yep. I'm sorry to hear that. Yes.
4: Yelling.
1: Yep.
0: It's such a weird song. And it was a hit.
1: Yeah.
4: And you didn't know it was about what it was about then. Like, well, you're like, oh.
0: Wait, what was it about? Him. What's it about?
4: She's pregnant.
1: Yeah. We knew that.
4: She's pregnant.
1: I made up my mind. I'm keeping my baby.
4: When it first came out, I thought it was, oh, my baby, my boyfriend. And then it was like, wait a minute.
1: No, wait a minute. Bambino.
2: I thought it was about a daughter trying to beg her father not to go into the priesthood or something like that. Like, oh. I was young and stupid, though, so.
0: Papa, don't preach.
4: That's worse than what I thought.
2: I didn't make that up. I really kind of thought that. I had problems. I had issues.
1: And then the weed wore off.
0: All right. Thank you, Annetta.
4: Thank you.
0: All right. We're doing On the Board Top Dad Songs. Mary.
5: Hey, who's your daddy?
1: I am my dad. You? Mrs. Maury?
2: Hello.
5: Who's your daddy?
0: Who's your daddy?
1: Who's your daddy?
5: Let's see. How about Eric Clapton, My Father's Eyes?
1: Oh, another
0: that's a man, is that a downer?
1: Yeah.
0: Yeah.
5: I know.
0: Is that on the board?
2: Because they call me Good Time Mike. That is on the board.
1: Right.
5: It is?
0: Yeah, it's on the board.
1: Yes.
0: Did we play that song here?
1: I think we did.
2: I think we're going to break the record for people arriving at work with tears in their eyes.
1: Right.
2: Yeah. Happy Father's Day, everyone.
0: Why is everyone so sad?
1: Right. It's Wednesday. This is the upbeat version.
5: I know.
0: Oh, this is one. Instrumental. Oh, no, it's not.
5: There you go.
1: This is too dancey.
6: This was the only version we had in the system, so I don't know what station it gets played on.
1: Yeah, I'm going to call this version.
2: Are we sure this actually does play on
6: this
2: other stations?
6: This feels like his reggae I Shot the Sheriff.
1: It does.
6: Time period.
1: As far as I saw him do it. How did I get here? What happened? Is this a sensation?
0: Yeah. Get to the chorus. It's almost on.
5: Yeah.
0: All right, Eric, please, chorus. Here we go.
5: There you go.
0: What the hell happened to that one?
1: Seriously.
2: But it's him looking at his son's eyes and seeing his father in his son's eyes. If right. it wasn't depressing enough.
6: Right.
0: Right.
2: That's the little tidbit for you.
6: Right. Why are your eyes red?
5: Yeah.
6: Yeah.
0: Thank you, Mary.
6: Thanks for bringing us down, Mary.
5: Oh, you're really. Welcome. Have a good day, everyone.
0: Thank you.
6: Sure, hit and run like that. Good.
5: Thank you.
0: Bye.
5: Bye.
0: All right. Tough songs about dad. Yeah, it's a real bring me down. Brent.
7: Yeah, how about Leader of the Band by Dan Fogelberger?
6: Oh, Dan, what?
2: Who?
7: Dan Fogelberg.
0: Oh, you got it.
6: Yeah, you got it right this time.
0: Fogelberg.
6: Yeah. Fogelberg, yes.
8: Like he just added like eight extra G's.
6: Fogelberg.
0: Is that on the board?
2: That is not on the board.
6: Oh, thank God.
2: Although I liked the direction we were going with Berger. I was on board.
6: What's on a Fogelberger?
0: That's right. That is a sad song.
6: Yes, it is.
0: Wow, they're all sad. All the dad songs are sad.
8: Yeah, Fogelberg doesn't really make a lot of happy ones, though.
0: No, he's not a happy song guy.
6: Well, that's why he's dead now. His brother went down even further. His song's killed him.
0: I didn't think you could do it.
6: His song's killed him.
0: Congratulations.
6: I appreciate it. Thank you.
0: Chris.
6: Recognized.
9: Hey, how you doing?
0: Hey.
6: Depressed. Why?
9: How about Johnny Cash, A Boy Named Sue?
0: That is a fun father song. Like the dad named him Sue because he knew that he the dad was not going to be around.
6: Right.
0: To tough. Teach him how to be a man, yeah. And he knew he would have to get tough.
6: Right.
0: And it's funny because he finally met his dad in a bar because right. He was like, "If I ever meet that son of a bitch, I'm going to kick his ass." Right. And then they meet in a bar and they go out and they fight and then he explains it to him. And he's like, "Oh, you know what? That actually makes sense." And then they go in and they have a beer together.
6: Yep.
0: Yeah.
6: My name is Sue. How do you do?
0: Now you're going to die.
6: Yeah, that's
0: right.
6: Yeah. Get cut part of the year. Yep.
0: Is that on the board?
2: You know, it should be on the board, and it is the only reason why I went to Gatlinburg on one of my many road trips.
6: Nice. To meet your dad?
2: I did mention my lack of experience and knowledge, and it is not on the board.
6: Oh.
2: And it's my bad.
0: Oh. All right. Thank you, Chris. Okay, what did we miss here, Big Mike?
2: Okay, we got Rooster, Alice in Chains. Just Fishing, Trace Adkins. This is just a couple of stops on the Depressing Father Song Tour.
6: Cool.
2: The Living Years, Mike and the Mechanics. And Had a Dad, Jane's Addiction.
6: Oh.
2: Alive by Pearl Jam. And what I think is probably the most positive song on the board, Papa Was a Rolling Stone.
6: Oh, yeah. At least it was upbeat.
0: Yeah.
6: Yeah, it got around.
0: Big Mike, thank you.
6: Thank
0: appreciate
6: you,
0: it.
2: Yeah, dry your tears, everybody. Go to work and enjoy the rest of your week and have a happy Father's Day.
0: That's right. All right, so he went from an undrafted college goalie to a Stanley Cup winner, and some say that our next guest had something to do with helping Brandon do that. He's up next.
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12: Westbound delays on the LIE heading into the Seaford Oyster Bay, then it's slow westbound at Eagle Avenue. Westbound delays heading into Queens. The Northern State slow westbound at the Meadowbrook. Westbound delays heading into Queens. The LIE has westbound delays by Deer Park Avenue. Then it's heavy westbound at Glen Cove Road. Heavy westbound heading into the Cross Island. The Cross Island slow northbound from the Southern State up to the Long Island Expressway. The Long Island Railroad is running on or close with extra trains out to the U.S. Open.
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2: The show that you're about to do yeah, in absolutely. A second. But on the phone right now, do you know who Brandon Bussey is?
3: I don't think I do know who Brandon Bussey is.
2: You're not a big hockey fan?
3: Oh, that Brandon
4: Bussey. Right, exactly.
3: Yeah.
4: I want to make sure a lot of Brandon Bussey's out there. Mrs. Bussey's kid.
3: Yeah, you know, sometimes, you know, it's Bussey, sometimes it's Busey. I'm like, what? No.
4: Busey.
3: You know, that's so cool.
2: Brandon Bussey went from an undrafted college goalie to a Stanley Cup winner, and some say this guy on the phone right now had an important role in all of that.
3: Cool.
2: It's Chris Testa. Hey, Chris.
5: I don't know what people are saying that, but I appreciate it. How are you guys?
2: Good, thank you.
4: Hey.
2: So tell us about your relationship with him. You were like a goalie coach for him, correct?
5: Yes. So I'm one of very, very many youth goalie coaches here on the island. I was blessed to start working with Brandon probably when he was 14, turning 15 years old, and just created a great relationship together and dealt with him and had him through some, I guess, uneasy times maybe when he was trying to figure out where he was going to play, what he was going to do. And then rest was history. He ended up creating a great name for himself over at Western Michigan University, sort of put that program on the map. And here we are 10 months later as a Stanley Cup champ.
3: Wow. Hey, Chris, Chuck Nice here. And I just wanted to ask, what's the style of coach to make a champion? Is it, you know, one of love and nurturing, or is it kind of like a Joe Jackson approach where you're like, all right, Brandon, we're going no pads
4: right.
3: to start.
4: Right. Now shoot me out of a gun. Bam, bam, bam.
3: If you can stop this bullet, you can definitely stop a puck.
4: Catch a puck.
3: Catch it with your teeth.
4: With your mouth.
5: I think it's honestly dependent on the kid, right? So if you scream at a certain kid or do something like that, they may melt, and then other kids react incredibly well to it. I think Brandon was probably more the kid you could kick in the ass a little bit and tell him to get a move on, but just like a really good head on his shoulders too, and you could do that and know that you would light a little bit of a fire in him and he would take off. I mean, this kid was told no so many times growing up. I mean, and influential years too, like 17, 18, 19 years old. No, you're not good enough. No, you're not good enough to play at whatever level it was at that time. Mm. And he just said, screw you. And
2: he was playing for the Bruins farm team, and the Bruins looked him over.
4: Yeah.
5: Right? Yeah, this kid made the American League All-Star team on that year. I mean, he played two or three years with them. He made the All-Star team, and they never gave him a chance. They never gave him a chance. They called him up, to fill in as a backup goalie when one of the guys was injured a few times, but never ever gave him a chance to play a single minute. And then let him go.
2: Where were you when they won the Stanley Cup?
5: The comfort of my man cave. Gotcha. And it was perfect. It was perfect.
2: Was that one of the proudest moments you've had coaching? Did you cry?
5: No, I did not cry.
3: Oh, it's
5: I
3: mean, okay to tell.
5: I don't know if I did. Okay. I don't know if I'm going to miss that on the show
4: on,
5: here.
4: It's all right.
3: I cry.
6: We've seen a lot of crying in New York with the Knicks recently. It's not a big deal.
5: It was a crazy weekend, guys. It was my son's birthday was Saturday. He hit his first home run in Little League Baseball, eight years old.
3: Did you cry?
5: Saturday night, Knicks win. Sunday night, Bussey wins. It was a hell of a weekend. Wow. Definitely a lot of goosebumps. I've had a lot of good kids over the years. I really have, and a lot that I've stayed in touch with a lot.
2: Just a hockey guy. He's never going to say he cried.
3: Of course.
5: No, I can't do that.
3: Have you ever seen a hockey player cry?
4: Yeah, no.
5: No. I mean, did you see the guy on Vegas in game one or two where he took the slap shot to the face and he came back the next game?
4: Wow. See, I would have cried.
3: Yeah.
2: Who was it with Team USA? He got his teeth knocked out.
3: Yes.
4: Oh, yeah. The one dude. Yeah.
5: Jack Hughes.
2: That's right.
4: Yes.
2: You guys.
6: And seemed kind of happy about it. He was like,
4: right. Finished the game and everything.
2: He had the hockey smile.
3: Yeah, exactly.
2: But here's the moment.
4: Take a stretcher.
7: And they're going to clinch it appropriately with a total team effort and a shutout. The Carolina Hurricanes have won the Stanley Cup for the second time.
8: Bro.
3: Wow.
8: Jubilant.
2: Wow, listen, he's sniffling right now.
8: Yeah.
3: He's like, those are allergies.
2: I heard a sniffle.
8: Yeah. I can't cry.
2: Chris Testa's on the phone. And you still have a relationship with Brandon, correct?
5: Yep. He gave me a call towards the end of the day yesterday. I was just wrapping up work. Gave me a call, perfect timing. First thing I said to him was, how loaded are you right now? And he was good. He was good. He's like, we're good to go, man. A little lack of sleep. I got a pretty cool picture from him the other day. Stanley Cup riding shotgun on the airplane, headed back to Raleigh.
8: Nice.
5: You know, just a quick touch point. Obviously, it's, you know, this is a no-name kid as of 9 months ago. Wow. And now he's, you know, within the last 2 weeks, he gained some national fame. So it's changed pretty damn quickly for him. But we chatted a good bit yesterday, spoke to the parents as well. Amazing family he came from, which is a huge piece of sort of where he is right now. Without that at home, I don't know if that happens, right? And, you know, I think he's just still trying to soak it all in, not really sure what the hell is going on. But
2: it's kind of like a Brady story, isn't it? Like the starter wasn't doing it.
8: Right.
2: He wasn't injured.
5: So I will say this. So when I hung up the phone with Brandon yesterday, he said, make sure you give Freddie his flowers. And simply meaning Freddie Anderson, his goalie partner, you know, 12 wins. They don't get there without him, or 13 wins, whatever it was. They don't get to the Stanley Cup Finals without him. Brandon said, listen, I know I'm getting the moment here, but I only played 3 games. You know, Freddie got us here. So, Brandon, I'm sure you're not listening, but I'm giving Freddie his flowers here. So, but it was the crazy thing was he hadn't played in 2 months. Like, as a goaltender, he has not played in 2 months. That's incredibly difficult to do. It's
8: wow.
5: Like, you know, you're asking a starting pitcher to go out there and throw a couple of innings in the World Series, and they haven't pitched since September.
2: Or a golfer.
8: Yeah.
5: Yeah. Same thing, right? And for him not only to just go out there, but to go out there and play as well as he did, again, it's just that's his MO. He's just he's unfazed by any of this crap. I'm sure he'll never tell you that he was nervous, but he handled it so freaking well. And then you hear him speak on all these interviews, too, and just calm, cool, collected, and just an ultimate team guy.
3: Wow.
2: Yeah, now you got the best pitcher. You got to have blown up and, like, in your office.
8: Yep, for your man cave.
5: Well, I got to wait for him to bring the cup back home. We don't know when that day is going to be, but when he does, we'll make sure that happens.
2: Let us know. We'd love to have you guys on the air together.
8: Yeah.
5: I will pass that info along to the family, absolutely.
2: Chris Testa. Brandon Bussey's goaltending coach and good friend who never cries.
8: Never.
5: Never cries.
2: When Brandon wins.
8: Tear ducts removed.
2: The Stanley Cup.
8: Yes.
2: Thank you so much for coming on, and congratulations to you.
5: Thank you, guys. Thanks for having me. I appreciate it. Have a good one.
8: Thank you. See, now he's going to cry. Watch.
2: Now he's crying.
9: That was the best interview ever.
2: What a weekend he had, right?
3: Wow.
2: This kid hits his first home run.
6: On his
8: birthday.
2: The Knicks win, and then the
8: right.
2: Brandon wins.
8: I'd be crying
2: the Stanley
8: time.
2: Cup.
8: Yeah.
2: Crazy.
8: Okay, you can cry.
2: Chuck Nice is in studio.
3: Hey.
8: He's not crying.
2: So you were doing Q104
3: right
2: mornings, right?
3: What's that?
2: You were doing Q104 mornings.
3: Yeah, in New York City.
2: Number one radio market in the country.
3: In the country, yeah. And we were a classic rock
2: Why
3: station.
2: Why do I think you guys were on NEW for a little
3: and
2: while?
3: And that's
2: right?
3: We worked. That's yeah. where
2: that's
3: we started.
2: Like we Opie start, and Anthony was yeah. afternoon.
3: As a matter of fact, it was Greg, who was Opie,
2: right.
3: who basically walked me down the hallway of WNEW Studios and introduced me to Leslie, the radio chick.
8: Okay.
3: Yeah. And a lot of people.
2: So he made that connection.
3: He made the connection for me, yeah. Because I was calling in, believe it or not, to the Opie and Anthony show.
8: Okay.
3: And it went from calling in to, hey, when you called, call this number instead.
8: Okay.
3: Right? To every time I called, we'll put you right through.
8: Okay.
3: To, hey, can you come in the studio and just hang out?
8: Wow.
3: To Hey, you know, they're looking for a co-host, a sidekick down the at the other show, the midday show. Let me introduce you.
2: Yeah.
3: And
2: what a great story.
3: And that's how I started in radio.
2: That's awesome.
3: Which, by the way, I would never tell that story.
2: Right.
3: Because what people in radio are very passionate radio people.
2: Uh-huh.
3: And I am one of them now, but I wasn't then because I didn't know anything about radio.
2: Yeah.
3: You know what I mean?
2: That's the best way to come in.
3: Right. And I didn't realize, you know, like what it meant to be in New York City, what it meant to be on the air and all that.
2: To have a microphone turned on in front of you every single time.
3: That's amazing.
2: A great honor at any station.
3: And I didn't realize that until I started doing it.
2: Yeah.
3: You know, so I didn't tell people this story.
2: A lot of radio people don't want to hear, especially the people who are like, hey, tight and bright. You got to talk 30 seconds.
3: Right.
2: Why did you talk 35 seconds?
8: Yes.
2: Those people are, you know, they're not in a good place. So they see someone walk in the building. Wait, you were calling in?
3: Huh? Right.
2: And then now you're sitting there and the mic's on every single time?
3: Exactly. Yeah. Right. And they're like, tell us the true story. Who did you sleep with? You know what I mean? Give us the truth.
2: Yeah. Who do you have pictures of?
3: Exactly. So, you know, but it was great. And from there we went, before NEW, after NEW, we went to Q104.
2: At NEW, were you fired?
3: Yes.
2: Oh.
3: Yeah, but. That's
2: what happened there?
3: Thing.
2: Was that a dramatic thing or was that a budget thing? What happened?
3: No, it was some kind of drama, man. But, you know, as a comedian.
2: Oh, really?
3: All
2: right. Hold on. That's a tease. I want to hear what you did because you probably got that show fired.
3: I probably did.
2: Okay. I did, Chuck Nice on what happened next.
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11: Stop and go westbound on the LIE from Vets Highway to Deer Park Avenue. Then it's heavy westbound from Glen Cove Road to the Queens Line. The Northern State slow westbound heading into Queens. The Southern State is slow westbound from Route 110 to Eagle Avenue. Eastbound delays at the Meadowbrook. The Cross Island is slow northbound from the Southern State up to the Long Island Expressway. The Long Island Railroad is running on or close.
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8: Yes. Take notes.
2: It was not his fault. I'm kidding. And Chuck Nice, next Thursday, is at the New York Comedy Club in Stamford. 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

0: Chuck Nice in studio. 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
1: Yes,
0: he's going to tell us the story of how he ruined a radio empire.
2: Right, bought it down,
1: burned it down
2: to its knees,
1: like I was Nero,
2: and then beheaded it.
1: Stood there and fiddled while it went up in flames.
0: So you started calling in during Opie and Anthony, and that led one thing to another. Then you're doing,
1: and now I'm on the show, like on the Radio Chick Show middays at NEW.
0: You guys were number three in New York.
1: We were number three.
0: Who was number one and two?
1: During our time slot, I don't know, to be honest. I think the number one was the rock station at the time.
0: K-Rock?
1: I think it was K-Rock.
0: Or Q104?
1: It wasn't Q104, so it had to be K-Rock.
0: Okay.
1: And then, I don't know, I think number two was actually The News.
0: Oh, okay, that makes sense. Okay.
1: Like the News was number two.
0: Yeah.
1: And then Us.
0: Yeah, okay. That's pretty good. That's a lot of money.
1: That's damn good.
0: And what happened?
1: By the way,
2: we're not number two.
1: The sales department loved us. And that's why I thought, no matter what happens here, we're safe.
2: We're making money,
0: Yeah, see, there's your mistake in radio.
1: Yeah, exactly. Yeah. I was thinking, like, dude, this show is booking, like, our rates are going
0: up. The money trucks are backing up.
3: Yeah, bulletproof.
1: Like, yeah, I was, and the salespeople came by the studio every day. Yeah. You guys okay? Yeah. You need anything?
0: What can we get you?
1: How you doing? You okay? Like, you know,
0: please,
1: I'm like,
0: keep
1: dude,
0: it going.
1: Please. Yeah. There's no need for the knee pads. I'm good.
2: Right.
1: You know.
2: Thank you.
1: And, yeah,
2: I appreciate it.
1: Exactly.
2: Yeah.
1: So, but then all of a sudden, we started hearing rumbles of

0: I'm going to say people being displeased.
1: Oh.
2: Okay. With you guys.
0: With us.
1: Oh. Is this after Opie and Anthony were let go?
0: No.
1: So you were there.
0: They were there. But the Opie and, so I think what happened was this. Now, a lot of people think that Opie and Anthony had us fired.
1: Uh-huh.
0: All right. But I'm going to be honest. I've had like a
1: but
0: couple
1: it
0: of
1: sound like their thing.
0: I've had a couple of conversations with both.
1: Yeah.
0: Both Anthony and Greg afterwards. And, you know, I never get involved in the drama. As a comedian, you don't.
1: You can't.
0: You don't get involved in drama. You're like, this is not my thing. So anyway, the way they.
1: All right, let's start here.
0: Go ahead.
1: How did you find out? Did they say, come and see me after the show?
0: For a moment. I'm so glad that you asked this because I want people to know the coolest thing in radio.
1: Uh-oh.
0: All right.
3: Let me say cool, man.
0: I am driving to work.
1: Oh, boy.
0: Okay. By the way, my wife would drive me in because I live in Hoboken.
1: Right.
0: So my wife would drive me in because it's a midday show.
1: Yeah.
0: Right. I'm driving into work. And of course, what do you listen to when you work at a radio station and you're in a car?
1: Your station.
0: Your station.
1: Right, what's going on?
0: Right.
1: On the way in.
0: Exactly.
1: I'm a team player.
0: Exactly.
1: Oh, this is great.
0: Okay. Right.
1: Uh-oh. This is how you found out.
0: And this is how
1: you're driving
0: out.
1: And listening to your station.
0: I'm driving and listening to the station, and I hear a promo.
1: No.
0: For my time slot.
1: Uh-oh. No.
0: For another show.
1: Whoa, like coming up at 10,
0: the brand new, and that's how I found out.
1: Okay, so is that how Radio Chick found out?
0: I don't know.
1: Oh.
0: You know, but
1: you never talked to her?
0: Oh, yeah, I talked to her all the time. I mean, not all the time now.
1: But you didn't ask her?
0: Did not, because guess what? When you're a comedian, the one thing, and you know this.
1: Yeah. So you didn't say to her, did you know and not call me?
0: Nope.
1: No.
0: I did not.
1: Oh, you guys didn't have a good relationship.
0: What's that?
1: You guys did not have...
0: Oh, yes, we did. I'm just that person. Once it's done, I'm done.
1: Yeah.
0: You know what I mean? It's like...
1: You didn't want to know.
0: Let me tell you something.
1: She knew.
0: I had a girl break up with me once.
1: Like I used $5 of gas.
0: Right. Exactly. I had a girl break up with me once. She was like, yeah, this can't work. And blah, blah. I was like, okay. And then I hung up the phone.
1: Right.
0: And that was it.
1: And then she called back and was like, wait, what, exactly. Don't you want to know? Like, I don't want to know anything.
0: I'm pregnant, by the
1: it's
0: way.
1: It's not going to make me unfired.
0: Right, exactly. Right. So I didn't care. Yeah. Anyway, here's the thing that made it crazy. And people
1: honestly,
0: thought,
1: I find that odd.
0: Do you?
1: I do.
0: Am I a weirdo?
1: Well,
0: I'm a weirdo.
1: Well, the first that they didn't tell you, that's so radio.
3: That part's
0: radio.
1: That's so corporate.
0: Yeah. The next job that I got fired from, they changed the format of the station.
1: You didn't want to know that someone that you were sitting across from for how long? Years?
0: Years.
1: Did you know? Did you not know?
0: No.
1: Did you not tell me?
0: Did not care.
1: Was she let go at the same time?
0: Yes.
1: Okay.
0: I did not
1: care. And you guys never talked about when did you find out?
0: Oh, no, I'm not done with the story because it gets weird.
3: Okay.
0: Something happened that never happens in radio ever. She went to the management.
3: Okay.
0: And somehow we got put back on the air.
3: Really?
0: Knowing that we were going to be fired.
1: Oh, so like a last show kind of thing?
3: She had photos on them? Or
0: yeah. Because what she said was, the way you fired us was completely unacceptable. I can't believe you would do this to our fans because we were very popular.
3: Yeah.
0: And she said, we're all adults here. We're not burning anything down. You could have let us say goodbye. We're professionals.
3: Right.
0: Which is true.
3: Yeah. Mm.
0: Which is true. No, yeah. The three of us who were on the show, no way we would have sabotaged anything because we're fired.
1: So they put you back on?
0: So they put us back on and let us say goodbye to the fans.
3: Wow.
0: And that's when I found out, supposedly, it was a political thing and blah, blah, blah, and maybe this and maybe that and maybe whatever.
1: Yeah, all that stuff.
0: Yeah, whatever the thing.
3: Yeah.
0: But at that point, I still didn't care. You know why?
1: Wow.
0: Because
1: it doesn't
0: the mortgage
1: anything.
0: Still had to be paid.
3: Exactly.
0: I was like, listen, at this point, I'm, you know, I just got finished, you know, setting up my shift at Burger King.
3: Right.
0: So.
3: Exactly. Yeah. Right.
1: And then how long before you got back on the radio on Q104?
0: Months later. Like Q104, I think the day we got fired.
1: Yeah, they were bright enough to know. It's like, have you seen their numbers? Right. And now they're available.
0: Exactly.
3: Grab them. Yeah.
0: The day we got fired, I think they called her and said,
1: we want the show.
0: Yeah. Our agent at the time was Don, which was Stern's agent. And
1: Don Buchwald.
0: Don Buchwald. Okay. Right, was the agent for our show. And the day we got fired, they were on the phone with him.
1: Wow. Very good.
2: Yeah. Nice.
0: So, you know, it all works out. You know what I mean?
1: I feel like you know why. I feel like you know more.
0: All right, I'm gonna
1: but you're trying to be a classy guy.
0: I am trying to be
2: just
0: a classy
2: guy. Blame her.
1: We're not classy.
0: I am trying to, I'm trying to be classy. I really am.
1: All right. Yeah,
0: I do know why. And it had nothing to do with me. That's all I'm saying.
1: Okay, well, that's all we need to know.
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1: Hey, you want to get, hook up AJ with an AI companion?
2: I love it.
1: Let's do it.
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6: There's an accident on the LIE eastbound by Round Swamp Road. Westbound by the Seaford Oyster Bay, there's another accident causing delays. Then it's slow westbound from Glen Cove Road out through the Queens line. The Northern State Heavy westbound heading into Queens. On the Southern State, it's stop and go westbound from Route 110 to Eagle Avenue. Eastbound delays heading into the Meadowbrook, or westbound delays heading into Queens. The Long Island Railroad is on or close with extra trains heading out to the U.S. Open.
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8: All right, we want to help AJ build an AI companion.
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8: That will text you and send you pictures.
9: Right.
8: And I think, Ruth, did you sign us up? Are we ready to go?
11: We're ready to go.
8: Okay.
9: Nice. All right.
8: So if you want to call in and help us, like what attributes should AJ's companion have?
9: Yes, tell me. I might not know.
8: Let's build the perfect beast.
9: Nice.
8: All right. 877-764-2535.

0: Okay, we're trying to build a companion for AJ. It's an AI companion.
1: Yes.
0: Ladies, you know how to matchmake.
1: Right.
0: What attributes should be in this AI lady for AJ? Hey,
1: help me out here.
0: Guys, you could call in the opposite of what your ex had. Okay?
1: Yes.
0: 877-764-2535. It's Chaz and AJ in the morning. We're honored to have comedian Chuck Nice in studio.
2: A pleasure.
3: Yay.
0: A week from tomorrow, he's at the New York Comedy Club in Stamford.
1: You got to go.
0: Chuck in Torrington.
4: Hey, good morning, guys.
0: Hi.
1: Good morning.
4: This is a very, very easy subject for AJ.
1: Really?
4: Easy. Listen, well, all we got to do is build him a foot and a flip-flop, and he's good to go.
1: A foot and a flip-flop.
0: Yeah, yeah. Chuck doesn't know this, but AJ has a foot fetish.
1: Just girls. Not weird. It's not weird. Yeah.
4: Yes, some does know this.
1: Just women.
0: No, but your feet.
1: No,
0: you're obsessed with your own feet.
1: I just keep him nice.
0: Chuck, look down.
1: I just keep him nice.
0: Okay. Yeah.
2: Okay, let me tell you something.
1: What?
2: He's wearing flip-flops.
1: Right.
0: That's right.
2: Weird? And I'm going to be very honest.
1: Yes.
2: I think I have a foot fetish now.
5: Bro, you are working on those things,
1: man.
5: Can I
1: take the third mic?
3: I'm going to point the towel where he touched me. I'll get the towel.
0: See, it's like showing your cleavage.
3: Right.
0: Like if you put it out there,
2: people
0: are going to look, and you got to be okay with it.
1: That's I just keep them neat so no one goes running, screaming, and throwing up.
0: Okay.
1: That's all.
2: Okay.
1: Yes,
2: all right.
0: But Chuck, Chuck from Torrington,
1: yes,
0: you are correct.
1: Yes.
2: Foot in the flip-flop.
1: Oh, yeah. Nice,
0: got to have nice feet.
1: Nice feet a plus. Yeah. Actually, that starts off with that. Yes.
0: So Ruth is going to help build this.
1: Okay.
0: She's technically savvy.
1: Like Frankensteiner.
0: So, nice feet.
1: Right, nice feet.
2: Nice feet.
0: Well, how would you...
2: on the
0: what's
2: AI.
0: A nice
1: toes are not too long, not too short, not stubby.
0: Too long.
1: A little meaty, but not, you know, not fat.
2: But not pudgy.
1: Right, not pudgy, right. Like, kind of like in between, like a normal foot. Like, not bony, scaly.
0: Right, so
1: know,
0: not
1: like
0: skeleton.
1: I can swoop down and...
0: You don't
1: want to
0: see knuckles.
2: Yeah. Nothing claw-like.
1: Right.
2: Nothing claw-like.
1: Right. I should be able to see, like, the inner workings of your foot as you're walking. Like, yeah, exactly.
2: Right.
1: Yeah. Like, with little girders going on.
0: Right, shouldn't
1: like
0: be like it's wrapped in skin.
1: Exactly.
0: Like
1: right.
0: a bone wrapped in skin.
1: Exactly.
2: Yeah, see, my
1: right.
2: fetish is just the opposite.
1: Right.
2: I like women with feet that look like Michael Jordan's.
1: Nice.
2: When he's finished the game.
1: Right.
2: You know?
1: Right.
0: Well worn.
3: Do you like long toes? Like a Palma basketball?
2: Yeah, it's like long toes, but they cross over each other.
1: Yeah.
2: You know?
1: Yes.
0: Oh.
1: They snap when they walk.
0: Like Steven Tyler's feet.
1: Yeah, snap.
0: Have you seen Steven Tyler's feet?
2: No, I haven't, but I can only imagine.
3: Have you eaten yet?
0: Dude. Google.
2: I'm going to do it right now.
0: Do it. Google
2: Steven Tyler's
0: feet. I want to hear this reaction.
2: Steven Tyler's
1: foot, yes. Yeah. Right. Trust me on
2: Steven
1: this.
2: Steven Tyler.
1: You will know when it happens.
2: Steven Tyler, feet.
1: Right.
2: F-E-E-T.
0: All right. Images.
2: Oh, my God. And look at all the things that come up. Steven Tyler, foot issues. Dude.
1: I said you will know when it happens.
2: Dude, that can't be.
1: How does it happen?
0: Is.
1: Yeah.
0: It
1: no.
0: Is.
1: Yeah. You know when you hear him snapping in a song? That's him walking. You know, walking in the sand.
6: The reaction is always amazing to
0: always
6: that.
0: Always amazing.
6: Oh, I love it.
2: God. Oh, my God. Oh, let me tell you something.
1: Yeah, that's nasty, right?
2: I mean, Steven Tyler, when you think about it,
1: right?
2: He kind of looks like a girl.
1: He's a
2: rock star.
1: Right.
2: He's got the voice.
0: Right. Yeah.
2: And
0: can write songs.
2: He can write songs. You would think any woman would be like, oh my God, Steven Tyler, I can't believe that you want to go out with me.
1: Right.
2: And then he takes off his shoes. She's like, I can't.
0: I'm out. I'm done. I'm out.
1: Check, please.
2: This is insane.
1: Yeah.
0: Those feet are bad.
1: Yeah, you got to fix that, man.
2: He should be wearing that scarf around his feet.
1: Really?
3: Yeah. When you can hold a pencil with your toes.
1: That's
0: how
1: good.
0: He signs checks.
3: It's like a chip clip.
0: That would be fun if he signed it. He went up to sign an autograph and he just took his foot out of his sandal and went.
3: They should have a Steven Tyler chip clip.
0: All right, so back to AJ.
1: Yes.
0: All right, so not Steven Tyler feet.
3: No.
0: Not Steven Tyler.
3: That's a deal breaker, man. Okay. End up feet in a way. You're out.
0: We got to get to some of these questions that Ruth has to help build this AI
1: questions.
0: Companion for AJ.
1: Okay.
0: This AI companion, by the way, will send you pictures. We'll text you. We'll interact with you.
1: Wow.
2: Nice.
0: Okay. So AJ's going to have a friend.
1: It's not going to be like when I'm trying to take a nap. All of a sudden I was like, hi, I have to ask you something. No. Yeah, yeah. Get out of here. Get out of here.
0: You know, how come you're not texting me back?
1: You know, exactly. I took a nap at this time, right? Yeah. Leave me alone. Yeah.
0: Chris on the road.
7: Hey, I got a good idea. How about she's knowledgeable about cars, especially old muscle cars.
1: Oh, yeah.
7: Cars.
1: Very good. Ooh. Cars. Can possibly work on cars, too. Yeah.
0: Oh, very good.
1: Yeah, even better. Yeah, not afraid to get her hands greasy. Yes.
0: That's but nice. Comes, oh, really? Do you want that?
1: But the grease comes off. Yeah, no.
2: Right.
1: There's some girls who work on cars and somehow, for some reason, have nice hands.
2: Right.
1: Yeah.
2: That's because they're using their feet.
1: Right, exactly. Right.
0: Is that a turn on?
1: What?
0: The girls who work on the cars?
1: Yeah,
0: cars?
1: Man,
0: or just cool. Know the cars?
1: That's cool. No, yeah.
0: Okay.
1: Plus, if something breaks down, I don't know what you're machine to it. You fix the tire. I don't feel like doing
0: okay.
1: It.
0: That's a good one, Chris. Thank you.
1: Yeah.
0: All right. If you have any ideas, ladies, especially you, the matchmakers,
1: yes.
0: Or guys, call in the opposite of your ex. 877-764-2535. Chaz and AJ in the morning.

0: Okay, we're building an AI companion for AJ.
1: Yes, Fembot.
0: What is this? What did you say?
1: Fembot.
2: The Fembot.
1: From the Austin Powers movie.
3: It's a Fembot.
2: Oh, okay. My God.
0: I don't know if you can say that now, but go ahead.
1: Yes.
0: It's Chaz and AJ in the morning. Ruth, we have some questions, right? What is this website that does this?
4: It's Joy AI.
0: Joy AI.
4: Joy. J-O-I.
2: That's a good name for the girlfriend.
0: Joy. I know why ladies aren't calling.
1: Why is that?
0: Because they're not going to participate in their replacement.
1: Oh. Ooh.
0: I understand this now. I'm looking. I'm like, it's all guys.
1: It's all dudes.
0: It's all guys.
1: Yeah. They want to build their own dream girl. Yeah.
2: Yeah. Oh. You've never heard of robot boyfriend. It's always robot girlfriend.
0: Well, robot girlfriend.
2: Yeah.
1: Battery powered boyfriend.
2: Maybe that's why. Because Bob, they don't want the rest of us.
0: They don't want a personality.
2: They only need one.
1: Right. He's only good for one
2: thing. The rest of us is not worth it.
0: You know, if they could open a jar, that would be great.
1: Yes.
0: But there is that one thing that's the most important.
1: Right. And you can kill a spider one of those things.
2: Right, exactly. Yeah.
0: Oh, we do have a woman on the phone. Look at this. It's my wife.
1: Oh.
0: Hello.
5: Hey, guys. Good morning.
1: Morning.
0: Hey. Jennifer, Chuck, Jennifer.
2: Hey, Jennifer.
5: Hey, Chuck. Good morning. You have a really cool voice.
2: Oh, well, thank you. So, you know, somebody told me I should be in radio.
1: Have you ever thought about that?
2: But that was because of my face.
0: He was on the three top stations in New York City, so not bad.
1: Yeah.
5: Not too shabby.
1: Not too shabby, no. Go ahead,
5: So my very high priority sense of humor. AJ's always a win.
1: High sense of humor,
0: Wait,
1: yes.
0: What are you saying?
2: She's saying that the girlfriend should have a very high sense of humor.
1: Right.
5: High priority is a sense of humor in a guy.
1: Oh, okay. So, I had an attribute.
5: Yes, your attribute.
0: Right. No, what are you saying? Are you saying that he needs to have a sense of humor?
5: No, or do it's you something need that should be in his... She, I'm sorry, she.
2: She, yes. I got you. I understand
0: okay.
2: you, Jennifer.
1: Yeah.
5: Thank you, Chuck. I haven't had enough coffee.
1: I trim my nails, but I'm not a girl.
5: No, but
0: so you're
5: without
0: saying,
5: a sense of humor, what do you have? You have nothing.
1: Right.
0: But because AJ's so funny, he needs something.
2: So somebody to match
1: who could take
0: should
1: a joke.
0: Be witty.
1: Right, witty. Good heavens, witty. Yes.
5: Witty and fast, and I think that he would always appreciate that. He loves that.
0: Right, so nice feet. Into cars,
1: right.
0: Very witty and funny.
1: So far, so good. Yes,
2: wow.
1: Good.
0: Very good.
2: This is very good.
5: I think that's a win.
1: Yes.
0: It's a win.
1: Very nice.
0: All right, hon. Good point.
1: Very nice.
0: Even though it took you an hour to make it.
5: Yeah, I'm drinking coffee. Coffee black. It's strong.
1: Coffee.
0: Love you. Bye.
5: Yeah, bye.
0: All right, let's go to Hungry Man. Hey, Hungry Man.
1: Oh, this should be good.
6: Hey, one thing for sure, she's got to hate kids.
0: Oh, that's a plus.
1: Oh, you are.
0: Ruth was going to put that in anyway.
1: You've been paying attention. not hate like doing anything bad to them, but a dislike, a disdain for being around them. Yes.
4: A disdain.
1: Yes.
2: So I don't blame
0: Chuck,
2: you for
0: AJ
2: that.
0: Doesn't have kids. He doesn't like to be around kids.
2: Right.
1: They make me uncomfortable.
2: Well, first of all,
1: to do.
2: Let me just say this.
1: Plus, they always
2: I have
1: things.
2: Three.
1: Right.
2: And I hate all three of them.
1: See?
2: Okay.
0: So you understand.
2: I understand it.
1: Yes, exactly.
2: Yeah.
1: Right.
2: Yeah. I think the best birth control ever is children themselves.
1: Kids have no filter. If a kid says you're ugly, you are.
0: It took you three to figure it out.
1: Maybe the second one would be better. No, the third one.
0: Just like the radio stations in New York. It took three for them to kind of like, you know what?
2: I'm finally getting the message.
0: It's
2: here.
0: A problem
1: it's like,
0: here.
1: It's like Bachelor Cookies. One of these has got to be good. nice.
0: Okay.
1: All right, see? So far, so good. I like this.
0: Go over here.
1: Folks are paying attention.
0: Hi, it's Chaz. You're on the air. Chaz and AJ.
7: Hi, good morning. Are we still building AJ's girlfriend?
0: Yes.
1: Yes.
7: Well, I feel if AJ still ends up getting his motorcycle, his slightly shorter girlfriend should have some really large knockers to help his back out on that ride.
0: Nice.
1: Something to keep my back warm.
0: Yes.
1: And
0: large
1: cold rides.
2: A back warmer and an airbag.
7: All at once.
1: Plus, it lets me know that she didn't fall off.
2: That's funny.
1: I still feel them. She didn't fall off.
2: Exactly.
0: Okay, what is your knocker requirement?
4: Yeah, my knocker breast size is one of the questions. So
0: oh,
4: we,
0: it
4: have,
0: is.
4: Right. We have really? Flat, right. We have small, we have medium,
1: large,
4: and huge.
1: Large.
0: Yeah,
1: large.
8: Why did you emphasize the meaty part of medium?
1: Right.
2: Medium.
1: Medium, yeah. No, large, yeah. Large, not like grotesquely large, yes.
2: Right.
4: Okay.
1: Yeah, because there's some. Like, well,
2: and does it matter if they're augmented large or natural large?
1: Oh, augmented's fine. Yeah, I don't care.
2: Okay,
1: yeah,
2: good for you. No, good for you.
1: I don't judge. No.
0: Yeah.
1: Yeah. No.
0: Yeah. Yeah, it's funny about large stuff. Great. It's like a pool table. You think, oh, yeah, I want a pool table. Then you get them, and you're like, you don't really use it that often.
1: Exactly right. That should be a T-shirt.
0: Yeah. I've always wanted a pool table. Then you use the hell out of it when you get it. Then you're like, yeah, whatever.
1: I'm done playing with that, yeah. Because it's dusty. Yep, exactly.
0: Yep.
1: Yeah, no, natural is wonderful.
7: I want a pool table. I agree.
0: All right. Yeah. All right. What is your name?
7: Rachel from Millington.
0: Oh, all right, Rachel. I just want to credit you with that part of the robot.
1: The building of. Yes.
2: Yeah. Large knockers made of felt.
1: Exactly. Right. Yes. No, I want to stick things to it.
8: Like a pool table.
1: Exactly.
8: Like a pool
1: table. I can throw those darts at it. Yeah, those round things. Doink, doink. Yeah.
0: All right. Thank you very much. All right. We continue to build this AJ AI bot in the next break. If you have any thoughts,
1: yes.
0: The ladies are starting to call now.
1: Thank you.
0: They know they're never going to be replaced.
1: Thanks for the help.
0: We're talking about we're building a Frankenstein for AJ.
1: Yes.
0: There's a Frankenstein fish on the island. Did you hear about this?
1: Yeah, Frankenstein.
0: It can live on land.
1: Yeah, it walks.
0: It has teeth. It's, so we have someone to talk about that, but we're also going to build your Frankenstein.
1: That's the same thing, right? No.
0: Yeah.
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0: News is next.
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10: Eastbound on the Long Island Expressway by Round Swamp Road, there's an accident in the center lane. Westbound by the Seaford Oyster Bay, there's an accident causing delays. And it's stop and go both ways from Glen Cove Road to the Queens Line. The Northern State still westbound at Route 1's end. Westbound delays the Wantaw, heavy both ways at the Queens Line. The Southern State stop and go both ways between Route 1's end and Eagle Avenue. The Cross Island has northbound delays from the Southern State up to the Long Island Expressway. The Long Island Railroad is on or close.
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0: All right, we're doing two things, and they both have to do with Frankensteins. One, there is a ravenous Frankenstein fish found on Long Island.
20: Oh boy.
0: How bad can this get, and how long before they're in Connecticut? That's coming up in a second. We're also building a Frankenstein AI companion for AJ.
20: Yes.
0: There's a website called Joy something or whatever.
20: Joy, yeah.
0: Joy right. AI. Or,
20: right, Joy AI.
0: And we're building this companion for AJ.
20: Right, yeah.
0: So far we got should have nice feet, should have a sense of humor, should have interest in cars.
20: Yes, yes, yes. And detailing a plus.
0: Sue and Meriden.
21: What? Good morning, guys.
0: Good morning.
20: Good morning, Sue.
21: I have to say that this AI girlfriend has to love cats.
20: Cats?
0: Yes.
1: Very important.
0: Yes. Very nice.
1: Very important.
0: All
1: very
0: animals, important. But cats.
8: Right. Cats specific.
0: And number one.
1: And yes. Dogs, yes, exactly, yes.
21: Yes.
0: But
21: yes.
0: Cats first.
20: And be very, very, very kind to them, yes.
0: Right.
20: Like spoil them, baby them, yes.
0: That's a good one. Is that on there? Is in the list of questions, animal lover?
4: That can be written into the prompt.
20: Now, when I say animal lover, what do you mean? Like, they're an animal?
0: Yeah.
1: That works, too.
0: That's right, because if you don't write it specifically,
8: yeah. Right.
20: Right.
0: It's like, oh, my God, you're scratching me.
8: Right. Right.
1: What did you do to the dog?
8: She's a tiger.
1: Right. This one pooped in the yard. What are you doing on the carpet?
0: All right, thank you, Sue.
20: Just use your hands.
8: So you're a cat person?
20: Yeah.
8: Awesome.
20: Yeah.
8: I'm a cat person.
20: Cool. See?
8: Yeah. Now, listen, I like dogs. I even
20: same.
8: Love dogs.
20: Same. I love
8: but
20: dogs.
8: I don't ever want to own one again. I'm sorry out there if you love your dogs. I get it. They're part of the family. They're part of the family. See, I don't like my family.
20: Oh,
8: so I don't need any family additions.
20: I got to walk my family.
0: Chuck Nice in studio. He's at the New York Comedy Club in Stamford a week from tomorrow. We're linked up at the radio station website.
8: Yes.
0: Heidi O'Riordan is on. She's the regional fisheries manager for the New York State Department of Environmental Conservation. Thanks for coming on. How bad is this frankenfish situation on the island?
22: Good morning, guys. Thank you so much for having me.
20: Thank you.
22: Well, I want to make a correction there. So that one photo that we saw from the angler at Lake Ronkonkoma, I never saw the fish, and so I never actually confirmed the catch there.
0: Okay.
20: It was Lake Ronkonkoma. Okay. Wow.
0: All right, so yeah, he could have just brought that in, took a picture, and then went viral.
22: Could have, yes. He could have done that. He did say he caught three in the past week, and when I saw it, I recognized that it was a snakehead, and I panicked a little bit.
20: Yeah.
1: Do they have legs?
0: Do they have legs?
22: They do not have legs, and I could shoot myself for saying that. Of course, as soon as I said it, I wish I hadn't. But they, when they're young, they have very strong pectoral fins, so they can actually move across grass if it's wet. They can actually move from pond to pond.
8: So, okay,
20: like a slip and slide.
0: That's scary as hell.
8: Yeah, yeah that is.
20: Yeah, I see a fish like moving,
0: yeah. And they could breathe for a period of time.
22: Yeah, like 3 days.
20: Right.
8: Three days?
20: They smoke cigarettes, yep.
22: Exactly. Yeah.
8: Yeah. I can't even breathe for 3 days.
20: Yeah, yeah.
8: You got a doggone fish that can do it?
20: Seriously, yeah.
0: Where would you find these mostly?
22: So they came from, they're introduced. They came from Korea, Russia, and I believe China.
20: Uh-huh.
22: And they probably came through the live fish market.
20: Gotcha.
0: That's
8: So somebody bought them in a tank.
20: Right.
8: And then they released it. If it's a lake, somebody had to put it in the lake.
0: Or they got out.
8: Or they walked.
20: Yeah, no, what happened was...
0: They broke out.
20: They broke out of the tank and caught a cab.
0: It was a jailbreak.
20: Caught a cab, went to the island. Right, exactly, right. Well,
22: yeah. There's also sometimes some religions do like a ceremonial release. So they'll buy like live fish and they'll release it as part of some ceremony.
0: What do they eat?
22: Yeah. Too. You know, they grow very fast. And if you have one in a tank when you buy it young, and it's going to quickly outgrow, it's going to eat everything in your tank and then outgrow your tank.
0: Man,
22: so, you know, people.
20: That's a nasty
0: fish. So you put this in a pond with fish, it's going to eat everything.
8: Dead.
22: It's going to mess up the community. It's going to put, you know, whenever you introduce something, it's going to mess up the natural balance.
20: Does it bite humans?
22: Say again?
20: Does it bite humans?
0: It's funny that the guy who wears flip-flops is just concerned with, like, getting his toes bit.
20: No,
0: this thing could wipe out.
8: Yeah.
20: This thing could, like chew your nipple up.
22: If you're dangling your toes at the surface of the water, yeah, you might...
8: That's dinner.
20: Yeah.
0: Right. So wow.
20: You don't want a skinny dip.
8: Yeah. What? Yeah, definitely.
20: Yeah.
0: That's creepy scary.
20: Yeah.
22: But so, they're not going to attack people. They're not going to, like, you know, they're not going to go after you. They're just...
20: After you eat all the fish, they got to find out something else to eat. I'm just saying.
22: Say that again?
20: After the fish, they got to find something else to eat. If you're in the water, there's no fish, it's going to bite you, wouldn't it?
8: Yeah,
22: I guess so. Yeah, they're gonna want to survive. They're going to eat whatever they can.
8: They can walk to McDonald's.
20: Exactly, right.
0: This could be the next Jaws movie.
20: It could be.
8: Actually, that'd be kind of cool.
22: Oh, there's a movie.
5: Yeah, Frankenfish is a perfect title already.
20: You got it. Yeah.
8: How do you get rid of this thing? I mean, if it really is invasive and it's going to, like, ruin ponds and lakes, I mean, how do you get rid of it?
22: Yeah, that's the terrible thing. If it was, if we were really worried about it spreading, we would have to really kill everything to totally remove it.
8: Damn.
22: So wow.
0: What do you mean,
22: kill everything?
0: Kill everything in the pond?
22: Yeah. Yeah.
20: Wow.
22: Because otherwise you're not getting...
0: How do you kill everything in the pond? What, do you just drop a bomb on the
8: dynamite fish?
20: Get rid of the oxygen, yeah.
22: We use a chemical that, yes, depletes the oxygen, and it'll kill everything. Oh. And then we would restock it. And then it takes years and years to get that fish population back. So it's really not.
0: Oh, man. So when this story broke, this had to be frightening.
20: Yeah.
22: Yes.
0: Okay.
22: Yes,
0: and you haven't confirmed the existence of this fish in Lake Ronkonkoma yet.
22: Correct.
0: Okay. And we have not had any reports of it being in Connecticut.
22: No, not yet. But it is in Florida. It's in Virginia. It's in, you know, it's in New Jersey.
0: Oh.
22: It's established in New York. Already in Queens, so
0: Chuck, be careful.
22: Making its way up.
20: Don't go in the water.
8: Yeah, listen, that's the one thing you don't have to worry about is me in the water.
20: Is that
8: that's a stereotype. I swim like a fish, but that's a stereotype that black people don't swim,
0: right?
8: You know, but
0: why is that?
8: I really don't know because I've been swimming since I was like four.
0: It was never a thing for you.
8: It was never a thing. Yeah. You know? Everybody in my family swims. Yeah. You know, that's how we got here.
20: exactly. Right. Yeah. Strong swimmer. Yes.
0: All right. Heidi, thanks for coming on and keep us posted. Yeah. Right? If you find one, can you call us?
20: Please.
22: Yes, I would love to. And I have some for AJ's girlfriend.
0: Oh, wow. All right. Excellent. All
20: nice,
0: right.
20: Nice. Yeah.
22: And I love the segue. Frankenfish, Frankengirlfriend's perfect.
20: Right. Frankenchick, yes.
22: Frankenchick. She needs a remote control and a mute button.
20: Nice.
8: Wow.
0: Whoa.
20: Nice.
8: Wow.
20: Press the button.
8: I am
0: every man's dream.
8: I'm telling you.
20: An SAP button would be cool, too.
0: Someone who can a woman who can acknowledge
20: right.
0: mute button.
20: Right. Nice.
8: Yeah, that's cool.
20: You are good.
0: Write that down, Ruth.
8: Yeah. Right.
0: Mute button.
8: And he gets the mute button, right?
20: No. Somebody mute.
0: Yeah. Who has the mute button?
8: That's the real
20: Let's clarify this. Yeah.
8: That's the real question. Who gets the mute button?
20: Right.
5: That sounds like a Twilight Zone episode. You spent all this time crafting this thing, and then it's just been using it against you the whole time.
0: Right? Heidi O'Riordan, Regional Fisheries Manager for the New York State Department of Environmental Conservation. We're lucky to have you on this job.
20: Yes.
0: And thank you for calling in, and talk to you soon.
22: Thank you, guys.
0: Thank
22: Shark
0: you.
22: Rocks.
0: Yes. I love her.
20: Yeah, she's great.
2: Yeah, exactly.
0: All right, so should we check with Kim in Fairfield?
20: Sure, why not?
0: All right, Kim?
6: Good morning.
0: Hi.
20: Good morning, Kim.
6: So your AI lady needs to be bilingual so right. she can speak to you in different languages like you do.
2: Okay.
0: Who's bilingual here?
20: He, different languages.
2: He speaks to himself in different languages.
0: What, his flubbles?
20: Yes.
0: Ah.
6: Flubbles?
20: Okay.
6: Flubbles and, well, you speak a little Italian, you speak a little Spanish.
20: I just the curses, that's all I got. I just know to identify them when they're, yeah. when they're directed
2: in
20: towards
2: In that case,
20: me.
2: She shouldn't be bilingual so you can curse her out.
20: Right.
0: Oh,
20: yeah, right. Oh, right.
6: Yes, she can, right. That would be okay, too.
20: I could use that.
6: Yeah, she would need a lot of, she would be a good fubbler.
20: Flubbler, right.
0: I mean, a flubbler.
20: Flubbler. Flubbler, yes.
0: Yeah, write that in a profile.
20: Right, right. Should be able to understand flubble.
0: I wonder if you could write that into an AI program.
20: Right.
0: Like screws up words or, you know, flubbles, mumbles.
20: Yeah.
0: I bet you can't.
20: AI, no, it's too perfect.
0: What do you have, Phil? That was a good play, AJ.
20: No, now Valedictorian's here. I can't get the goddamn words out. So able to understand that. And then not go, what? I hate what?
2: Oh, that's great.
0: Kim, thank you.
6: You're welcome.
0: All right.
20: Yeah, thanks for bringing that up, Kim.
0: What are some of the other questions?
4: All right, so.
20: No math.
4: Do you want to have your AI companion look realistic or more like an anime?
20: Realistic, yeah.
4: No, realistic.
2: Like realistic anime.
20: Yeah,
2: that's no. all.
20: I really got cartoon yeah. girls.
0: What color hair?
20: Blonde.
2: Okay.
20: Yeah,
2: okay.
20: Blonde, yeah.
0: All right.
4: Straight bangs, braids.
20: Straight. I love okay. straight hair.
0: Okay.
20: Yeah.
4: Age range. So we have 18 plus.
2: Oh, here we go.
4: 20s, 30s, 40s, 50s.
20: Should be.
0: Get the caps on the
20: should
0: phone.
20: Should be like mid-30s to like. A healthy young 60.
4: Okay.
2: Okay.
0: What?
2: That's a huge range.
5: That is a massive range.
0: No.
5: That is several generations.
4: You know,
0: dude, one's the daughter, one's the mother. Which one do you want?
20: Does the word custom mean anything? I'm like, I'm surrounded. Fine. Okay. Let's go with between mid-30s and mid-50s. How's that?
0: Now.
4: Okay.
0: Now.
20: Yeah. Okay, what do I want?
0: No, this isn't a dating site. You're okay. building, so you can't say okay. that.
2: Right. You got this okay. is one woman when it's done.
0: Fine.
20: Right.
2: So she has to have an age.
20: Fine, 30.
4: We'll say 30s.
20: 30.
2: 30.
0: Okay.
2: Okay.
4: Creepy, but
2: that's a little...
20: Wait, what?
2: A little weird, I'm sorry.
20: Every time I said something, no, you don't want that. 30. Oh, you're creepy.
0: Yeah. I got to pick an age for you.
20: Okay.
2: Go ahead.
0: 43.
20: Okay.
2: There you go.
20: That works.
2: I like, sure. That's a responsible age.
20: Is everybody else go with that?
0: Yes.
2: That's a pretty responsible
0: 43
2: age.
0: 43 is a good age.
2: Yeah.
20: Yeah. And a good income.
0: Yeah. Still vibrant, still healthy.
2: Right.
0: Mature.
2: Right.
0: She wants an older guy. She wants a more mature guy.
20: Exactly. Right.
0: Yes.
20: Yeah.
5: I like that you immediately tried to get a sugar mama out of this. She's just that funny.
20: Hey, man, I work in radio.
2: She's loaded.
20: Yes.
0: All right.
4: What's funny is it doesn't go above 50s for the choices.
20: Doesn't really?
4: Range.
20: Wow.
2: Wow.
20: Yeah.
0: Okay.
4: Okay.
0: Yeah, because they know their audience.
20: Yeah.
0: Guys right. who are 50, we've already given up.
20: Yeah.
0: Like if you're over 50, you're like, yeah, whatever.
2: Yeah.
0: You're not going to go for an AI companion.
20: Gotcha.
0: All right.
20: Right. All right. So 43.
4: All right. The relationship to you. So you could choose surprise me. It could be a stranger, a colleague, a girlfriend, a wife, a stepsister.
20: Oh,
0: stepsister. That's down south. That's probably the number one Googled thing on Pornhub.
2: Stepsister. I was going to say it's very porn.
20: Yes.
0: Yeah.
20: Oh, yeah. We
4: also have stepmom.
20: Oh. No.
0: That would be older than you.
20: Yeah, it would be.
0: Not available.
20: Although I do need discipline, yes. I'm just saying.
2: Yeah, she's a stepmom with a riding crop.
5: Who's 20 years younger than you.
2: There you go.
20: I'm over yardstick. I'm over yardstick.
2: Wrap the knuckles.
20: Yeah. Wow, that's awesome.
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3: Delays on the southern state both ways between Route 110 and Eagle Avenue. Westbound delays heading into Queens. The northern state stop and go westbound from the Sex Coast to Route 110. Heavy both ways at the Wantagh. Delays both ways at the Queens Line. The La Isla westbound from Vets Highway to Deer Park Avenue. Delays both ways between Route 110 and the Seaford Oyster Bay. Heavy both ways from Glen Cove Road to the Queens Line. The Long Island Railroad is on or close. 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
0: Sound of the Knicks being asked not to have sex for 10 weeks. How did that go over? That's coming up in Dumbass News. You have some things that the folks have been posting?
20: Yeah, on our Chaz and AJ post. She should like guys.
8: Wow, that's a good one.
0: That's a good one.
20: That's a good one, yeah.
0: This
20: yeah.
0: is for your AI companion.
20: My AI companion, yes.
0: She should like guys.
8: Right. I finally got my wife to do that.
20: Nice. That's cool. It took a while, but you enjoyed the rest of it.
8: 28 years.
20: You enjoyed watching.
8: She's finally, she might be there.
20: Right.
0: Good job.
20: See, I'm a guy, yeah. A sarcastic sense of humor, also lots of dad jokes.
8: Okay.
20: She should have a huge collection of flip-flops. That's a very good one.
0: That's a good one.
8: Right, for the nice feet
20: This one got to have good feet, yep. Let him know what he gets within 5 miles of McRib sandwich.
0: That's right, the McRib.
20: Right. Must like Marshall the cat. Translation ability, that way we can understand what AJ is saying. A good with live.
0: That would be great.
20: It would be, yes.
0: What did he just say?
20: Exactly.

0: I am. Now, you guys know I'm from Philly, so I'm a Sixers fan.
1: Right.
0: I have been rooting for the Knicks ever since they got Jalen Brunson.
1: Yeah.
0: Because I love that guy.
1: Yeah, he's great.
0: And I've always loved him because I remember, you know, I've been living in New York now for like 20 whatever years, almost 30 years. And
2: I'm going to play this clip.
0: Wait, when they got him, people were so pissed.
1: Right.
0: And that's the way people feel about Jalen Hurts in Philadelphia.
1: Oh, yeah, right.
0: And that's why I love Jalen Brunson.
1: Okay.
3: The Jalen thing. Yeah.
0: Yeah. Well, then you have to love like most black guys because most they're all named Jalen now.
1: Right.
0: So
2: he's very easy to like. Yeah. But this is James Dolan, the owner of the Knicks.
0: Okay.
2: He's owned the Knicks for a very long time.
1: Yeah.
2: He's never addressed the team. He did this 10 weeks ago, got in front of them, did a 15-minute speech kind of pumping them up.
0: Oh,
2: and one of the things he was saying is you got to practice harder. You got to your diet. Everything matters.
1: Speaking
2: and here's one of the things that he said matters.
4: I had this idea that maybe you should give up sex for the next 10 weeks. You don't have to give up sex for the next 10 weeks. But like Spartans, you know what Spartans are? Right? They denied themselves, right, so that they could have an edge. Get the edge. Go home, talk to your wives, tell them, don't tell them you're not gonna have sex. Don't tell them it was my idea. But let them know what this is gonna be like, what your commitment is gonna be like, and how they're gonna have to sacrifice too.
2: Did you hear that no one laughed when he said, don't tell him that it was my idea? Like, they're still in stunned silence.
0: Right,
2: like,
0: yes.
2: Is he serious?
1: Right,
0: yeah.
3: Right. How many Spartans do you see nowadays? Yeah,
0: exactly.
3: They're all dead.
0: By the way, are none of the Knicks married? Because if I told my wife we're not having sex for 10 weeks, her response would be, thank you, Jesus.
1: Right, yeah.
2: Okay. That's right. It would be the opposite.
1: Right. Right. Right.
3: I'm like, when did we start?
2: I love that James Dolan.
0: Exactly.
3: When did we start having sex?
0: Yeah.
2: So I thought we would ask and kind of try to find right now the person who's gone the longest.
1: Oh, longest drought.
2: Longest drought.
1: Wow.
2: I don't know if we have a we'll dig something up for you.
1: Yes.
2: 877-764-2535. Or you don't even have to be in it now. If you had one.
1: Yeah.
2: And you want to call in, and then you could tell us also how it ended.
3: Exactly, yes. You know,
2: how did the drought end?
1: Right, right.
2: 877-764-2535.
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7: Westbound delays on the Southern State heading to Route 110, then it's stop and go both ways between the Seaford Oyster Bay and Eagle Avenue. The Northern State has westbound delays from Deer Park Avenue to Route 110, heavy both ways by 106, 107, slow both ways at the Queens Line. The LIE heavy westbound from Vets Highway to Deer Park Avenue. Westbound delays heading into the Seaford Oyster Bay, and it's heavy both ways from Glen Cove Road to the Queens Line. The Long Island Railroad is on or close. I'm John Lynch with Long Island Traffic.
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2: No pun intended here, but I think this might be a hard subject. The longest you went without it.
0: Yeah.
2: Ladies, you could call.
3: Yeah.
2: You know.
3: Exactly. Works both ways.
2: 877-764-2535. James Dolan asked the team to go 10 weeks
3: Spartan.
2: Without sex.
3: Right.
2: Spartan.
3: Yeah, go Spartan.
2: Just to have the edge.
3: Yep.
2: Last week we were talking about something, and somebody emailed me. They didn't want to go on the air, but they said that they were in basic training. And this is just when women were being incorporated into the military, and they would separate them. They would not have them bunk together.
3: Right. Mm-hmm.
2: And then it was like 8 weeks without anything for a young guy who's like 19 years old.
3: That's a lifetime.
2: And then they ended up having some dance, and he danced with this girl. And while he was dancing with her, something magical happened.
3: Oh, the rifle appeared? Yeah. My M1.
2: And that he got a specific nickname from that moment from the sergeant, and that was it through his whole career. Yeah. That's what he was called.
3: Hey, howitzer, get over here.
20: He's probably listed in his friend's phones to this day.
21: This is my rifle. This is my gun.
2: The longest you've gone without it, 877-764-2535. And Chuck Nice is in studio. His wife's listening on the app. Hello, right. Mrs. Nice.
3: Hello.
0: Hey, baby.
2: He was talking to his wife, right? I'm not even going to look over there.
3: Wait, what? You just winked at Chaz.
2: Chaz and AJ in the morning.

0: latest news.
1: Okay.
2: Dumbass.
1: The sound of the Knicks being asked to not have sex for 10 weeks. Did you, we talked about it yesterday.
3: Yeah.
1: James Dolan.
3: Yep.
1: Chuck Nice is here. He's at the New York Comedy Club in Stamford.
3: Yes.
1: A week from tomorrow. We're linked up on the radio station website. Did you hear about this?
3: I did not, but.
1: Are you a Knicks fan?
3: I

0: It is kind of a creepy phone subject, right? But it's a fun phone subject.
1: Exactly right. Mm-hmm.
0: Chaz and AJ in the morning. We're asking you how long you went without it.
2: You loser.
1: Right.
0: And, you know, we could start with a day. Has it been a day?
1: Right, yeah.
0: You know.
1: Week.
0: 1-877-764-2535. James Dolan asked the team to go 10 weeks without sex.
1: Yes.
0: 10 weeks ago.
1: 10 yeah. weeks, yeah.
2: Yeah.
0: And they won.
2: Well, it worked.
1: They did, right?
2: It worked, yeah.
0: Something happened there.
1: Yeah. Stuff more than baskets now.
3: Yeah.
1: What?
0: Anna.
4: Yes.
0: Hello.
4: Hi. I think I got everyone beat on this question, guys.
1: Okay.
2: All right. See. Yeah, don't use beat in this.
4: I held it in for a long time. I went 28 years without sex.
1: 28
0: years. Is that from birth to 28?
2: Yeah.
4: Yeah, birth to 28, yeah.
1: Wow.
5: So were you in prison?
2: Yeah.
5: Were you in prison?
2: I got to tell you, only the last 8 count.
1: Right.
0: So that...
4: Yeah.
1: Yeah, really, yeah.
0: That,
1: yeah. Year one, you should not be. No.
2: Yeah.
0: So you waited until you were married?
4: No, I'm not married.
1: No.
0: You're not married?
2: Oh, why?
0: Oh.
4: No.
2: Yeah. So, wait a minute.
4: I didn't do it for religious reasons. I was like, whenever I feel ready, and I didn't feel ready until I was 28.
0: Okay. That's actually a wow. very cool story.
1: Yeah.
0: That's,
2: I like that.
1: Yeah. Exactly.
2: Right. Yeah. And did you, you're still not married, so this person.
4: No, what? I'm still not married.
1: Wow.
4: The person I lost it to was not my current boyfriend.
0: Oh, okay.
4: I just did it with somebody who I was comfortable with.
2: Gotcha.
0: Like a friend?
1: A therapist?
4: A friend. I didn't want to make it a big deal.
2: So basically,
0: okay, wait,
2: so you waited 28 years, and then you were just like, all right, whoever.
1: Right.
2: Whatever.
1: It's random.
0: No, it was a friend.
1: Friend, yes.
0: It was like a friend, right? Someone you knew. Yeah.
4: Yeah, it was a family friend.
0: Family friend.
2: Now, right. This family friend was not also an uncle, right? That's.
4: No, okay, no, good. No. Yeah, well, no, unquote.
0: Chuck turns it into
2: I'm
0: a
2: sorry,
0: porn
2: I
0: immediately.
2: Just, so dark and. Yeah.
4: It was my cousin's friend that she grew up with. Well, it was in Brazil, so.
1: In Brazil?
2: Well, there you go. Nice.
0: That's hot.
4: Yeah.
2: Yeah, there you have it.
4: It was I don't see him often, only when I visit, so it was like the perfect.
1: What's his name?
2: Oh, he's Brazilian.
1: Right, it's Ramon.
0: What? That's, I have questions, but then I'm going to sound weird. So,
1: okay.
0: All right, very good. We're going to leave
2: Lovely.
0: It at that.
1: Tell
2: Lovely.
1: Me, everybody's used to it.
0: 28 years.
2: 28 years.
1: 28 years.
2: All right.
1: Wow.
2: Yeah.
1: Wow.
2: But it doesn't, it's not really 28 years.
0: Right. Now it hasn't been 28.
2: Yeah, I'm going to say like 17 of those 28 kind of like.
0: Can lower it from 20 to 17.
2: Can, yeah,
0: if we keep going with this break.
2: Right. Yeah, we went from 20 to 17.
1: Right. So 25.
2: Yeah. Yeah, there you go.
0: All right, Anna, you are in the lead.
1: Yes, you are.
2: Mm-hmm.
4: And thank you.
1: Yeah, I think.
0: I think that's a cool story.
1: Very cool story.
2: Did you make up for the 28 years in the time since?
0: Right.
1: Right.
0: Those are some of the questions I just thought.
1: Like every 5 seconds.
0: I should keep to myself.
2: Yeah, I don't have a filter. I'm sorry.
1: Right.
0: You're not supposed to.
1: No.
0: Jose.
6: Yes.
1: Hello.
0: Hey, you're on. Mm-hmm. Can you turn the radio down, please?
1: We don't want to hear us.
6: Yeah, sure.
0: Negative. Yeah. We're tired of hearing us.
1: Seriously.
6: Yeah.
0: How long has it been?
6: But yeah, I've gone. It's been 6 years.
1: 6 years.
0: 6 years.
1: Okay.
0: So are you still in this drought?
6: Yes. I'm a single dad, so I'm a single father. I have full custody, so I don't have time to go around dating and stuff like that.
1: Gotcha.
6: I just haven't been in the dating world.
1: Right.
2: Oh, man.
0: That, what a stand-up dude you are.
2: I love you.
1: You need an au pair.
2: Let me tell you, that is such a great story. If you would like, I will do it for you, sir.
6: Do what for me?
1: I was going to say,
2: to think of you the next time.
1: Where are we going with this?
0: I
1: got the wrong visual, man. I'm like, what are you doing?
2: In other words, I'll be your proxy.
1: Oh, okay.
2: Yeah, I didn't mean I was offering to you.
0: No, but what a great dad.
1: Yeah.
2: You are a fantastic father.
1: Yes, you are a catch, sir.
2: Yes.
0: Yeah.
1: Yes.
6: Yeah, yeah. I try, you know.
0: Now, I hear these stories of these people. They put their kids,
1: first.
0: They just block out. I'm not having a relationship now because I just don't want to bring in every weirdo.
1: Exactly.
2: Yeah,
0: to these kids to me. It's all about the kids right now.
2: That's
1: right,
2: wonderful.
1: Right, right.
2: That's wonderful.
6: Exactly. That's what I try to do. I try to put all my effort into him at the moment. He's 8, so.
0: He's 8.
1: Right.
0: Ooh, yeah. You have a long way to go.
1: Yeah, yes, you do.
2: You're going to be 28 years soon. Don't
1: you have a computer? Just kidding. Wait, what?
6: Say it again?
1: Nothing.
0: Don't listen to these guys. Really, both of them. They're the same. They're the same person. They're both the same.
2: They're so juvenile.
1: Thank you. Yeah. I like Outland, really.
0: 6 years.
1: Yeah.
0: All right. Thank you, Jose.
2: 6 years is good.
3: Yeah. Thank you. Have a good one, guys.
1: You too.
2: Six right. Noble years.
1: Noble. Very noble.
0: Martin.
5: Hello. How are you guys doing today?
1: Oh, it's going to be a long time.
0: I think we know why it's been a drought.
1: Okay.
0: All right, Martin. Go ahead.
5: What it is, man, 2013, during, after my divorce.
1: Wow.
5: That's how long it's been.
1: Wow.
0: You have not had sex since your divorce.
5: Oh, well, probably about a year before the divorce. Yeah, it was 2014, so 2013 was the last year.
1: What, did she take it with her?
2: That's
1: I want that, too.
0: Wow, she got that.
2: He lost it in the settlement.
1: Wow.
5: Yep, that's exactly it. I've been offered,
1: You've been offered. Nice.
5: Facilities. For, dancers and things, buy a lap dance.
0: That's not what you want.
1: Yeah, I don't want that.
5: It's like, no, I'm double their species.
1: Yeah, you already got hustled. We're good.
2: Yeah, you don't need that.
1: Nah.
2: Yeah.
5: They're nothing but trouble. Nothing but trouble.
0: Do you miss it?
5: No one loves me like me, okay?
0: Okay, know what you want.
1: Exactly.
0: You know how to take care of it.
1: All right.
0: You come with none of the troubles.
1: None.
2: Right.
1: None. You know what you like. You know what you want to eat. Yeah.
0: Right. There's no argument over where you're going.
1: What you're
0: going
1: to watch on TV.
2: You can just cuddle with you.
5: Right. You know, in the Bible, they gave him everything. The beautiful place, they gave Eve one job. Don't eat the apple. She screwed that up. I mean, come on. Even God's confused.
1: Incorporating fruit.
0: He's talking about the first woman on the planet.
1: Oh, okay.
0: Was asked one thing to do.
1: Right.
0: Just don't take a bite of that apple.
1: Right.
0: And of course she did it.
1: Right. Didn't we give her a rib also?
5: That's it. One thing. She had one thing.
2: One job.
1: Yep.
2: Right.
0: All right. Thank you, Martin.
5: But I don't miss it at all, man. You know, but it's not all cracked up to me. I'll tell you that. I had my wife as a teenager. I was a little whore monkey.
0: You are a whore monkey.
1: That's a great name for a band.
0: Sounds like something you grow in water.
1: It's a great name
2: exactly.
1: For a band. Whore monkeys. Yeah.
0: All right.
5: Yeah, you get them out of the back of the comic books and they're coming a little package.
0: That's right. Yeah. How old are you?
5: I am 63.
0: All right. See, this is why
2: you're still young.
1: Right. It still works.
2: You can still do this.
1: Yeah.
2: Yeah. I don't know about
5: Believe me.
0: The strippers.
1: Yeah. Every day. Yeah.
2: Those aren't good offers.
0: Okay. All right, so we have.
5: He's from friend of a friend or something. Like, hey, she said she liked you or something. That's
1: not
5: like
1: a playing game.
0: All right, he's decided not to.
1: Right. This is good.
0: It's not that he can't get it. He's decided not to. Hey, Martin, thank you, brother. Appreciate it.
1: It's an appropriate song.
0: So we have 13 years, 6 years, 28 years.
1: Well, that's a countdown.
0: How long was your drought?
1: Yes.
0: 877-764. Chaz and AJ in the morning.

0: Chaz and AJ in the morning. We're talking about the drought. Who has the longest drought going?
1: Yeah.
0: 877-764-2535. You know, James Dolan asked the Knicks to go 10 weeks without sex as they've ramped up for the playoffs. And I don't know if they did, but something worked there.
1: Kevin Sharp.
2: Yeah.
1: Yep.
0: So we have 28 years, we have 6 years, we have 13 years, 877-764-2535. Nancy, on the island.
1: Oh, boy.
3: Hot diggity dog. Listen, it's been 20 years.
1: What do I?
4: 20 years.
0: 20 years.
1: 20 years.
0: Now, you're married to a much older guy, right?
3: Yeah, he's 80 and I'm 60.
1: Wow.
0: Okay.
1: Wow. Okay. Bad math equation.
3: Yeah. So. Yeah.
0: How old were you when you met?
3: Oh God, I don't remember. Okay. It's been 20 years.
0: Were you like the years. Were you like the nanny for 40. His kids or something like that? How did you guys meet?
1: Yeah.
3: No. As a matter of fact, he was a school bus driver, and
4: okay, this is going very, very uncomfortable.
1: Right.
4: No, I'm joking.
3: Don't hang up on me, all right?
4: We love you. Go ahead.
3: No, because that's the love of your life, is to hang up on me. I was a babysitter as a chef for other people, not the people you know.
0: Okay, yeah. He was driving the bus?
1: Literally.
0: So you'd put the kids on his bus. And,
1: right.
3: Yeah, well, it was a little bus. So, and then one day he got out to clean the window. He wanted to see how tall I was because I'm 5'8".
0: Yeah.
3: And so, so he asked me to dinner, blah, blah, blah. This was during Hurricane Sandy. We got married in a month during Hurricane Sandy.
0: Wow. Okay. Wow. And you've been together ever since.
4: Love it. Well, it's nice. True love.
1: Wow. Yeah.
4: And no need for sex when you have true love.
3: No, and I'm telling you something right now. A hand to God, I do not want sex.
1: You don't want it, no.
3: And no, and he can't have it because...
0: We're having a hard time as men believing a wife doesn't want to have sex.
4: Yeah, tell me about it.
0: So,
4: yeah.
0: I don't know.
1: Is this a new thing?
4: Yeah.
1: It's a thing of people.
4: Yeah, I'm always telling my wife, no.
1: Yeah, Stop. No.
4: And I tell her, no means no.
1: I'm not an object.
4: Stop it.
1: Yes.
0: All right, Nance.
3: You lost the lawyer.
0: Thank you.
3: Listen.
0: Nance,
3: no,
0: you know I have to go. Yeah, you do this to me all the time.
3: I know you do. Just say one thing. I have the most amazing vibrator.
0: All right.
1: So glad you
0: Kim in
1: that.
0: East Haven.
1: So glad you
0: that.
1: Yes, I'm so glad I heard that.
5: Nancy, that could have gone unsaid. It would have been fine.
1: My ears at all now.
5: It would have been fine.
1: Oh
4: my God. The best segue ever.
1: I'm going to point it out.
4: Kim,
1: me.
6: We love you, Nancy.
0: Kim?
7: Hey, how you doing?
0: Good, thank you.
1: I'm bad now, thank you.
7: Yeah, now I got nothing to say now.
0: Yeah, I hear you.
7: So it's been 19 years
0: when
7: I left my ex.
0: Oh.
7: I had four of my five kids were 12 and under, and that was my priority.
4: There you go.
0: What happened? Did he pass?
7: No. I wish he did, but no.
4: I lost my ex. Oh, we're so sorry. No, he's not dead. Right. I left him at Disney World, right. I haven't seen him since.
1: Yeah, I purposely lost him.
4: Oh, my God. That's so funny.
1: I drove off looking for you.
7: And I'm currently 66, and I'm happy as a lark.
1: Happy
0: okay.
1: Lark.
0: Okay. So yeah. You don't need it.
1: Yep. Yeah. No, okay,
4: it's
1: fine.
4: So weird. Everybody is so happy without sex.
1: Right.
7: Yeah, interesting. I don't think it's the sex so much as it is the other person.
4: There you go. You know?
0: Right.
4: Right. It's what it's attached to.
1: Yes.
0: Yeah.
7: I was never good at picking men, so I'm much happier on my own.
0: You're out of the men picking business.
1: Right.
7: Oh, heck yeah.
1: It's about you now.
4: Yeah.
7: Yeah. Oh, yeah.
4: Listen, if you're happy as a lark.
7: Like I said, I'm 66. I just retired. I just bought a new place on top of a mountain. I watch the sunsets. I watch the sun rises. I have two dogs. Yeah, I'm good.
0: Mm-hmm. And an amazing...
7: Right. Not no,
1: hobby.
4: None of that.
0: Hobby.
7: No.
1: I grow vegetables.
4: That's fun. If I add zucchini?
7: Yes.
4: Zucchini.
1: The English cucumber is huge.
0: All right, Kim. Thank you.
1: Yes.
0: It sounds like
7: have
0: you got to figure it out. You too.
1: Nice.
0: We're talking about the longest drought. We got 19 years, 20 years, 28 years, 6 years, 13.
2: These are a lot of numbers.
0: let's go to Jay.
8: I don't have a drought, but I will say what ends a drought.
2: What ends a drought?
9: What ends a drought?
2: What ends it?
8: Fat chicks.
9: Wow. Wow.
0: I'm so glad we talked. I feel like if you could be canceled for that, so I'm glad you said it. You know what I mean?
9: You know.
0: Some people really like that.
2: Yeah.
0: I know people
2: who
0: really love that.
2: Yeah.
9: Yeah.
2: Yeah.
0: You know what?
8: Fat chick will end a drought any day.
9: And why is that?
8: And they'll all come.
9: Isn't that kind of like a stereotypical trope that fat women do it because nobody wants them? But, you know, what if you do like them? You know, like sometimes my wife is like a supermodel. And sometimes I look at her and I'm like, yeah, I wish she would just like kind of fat and
2: eat a sandwich.
9: Yeah.
0: Can you dial down this hotness, please?
9: Yeah,
0: but
9: yeah, right, really.
0: I'd like to know what it's like having sex with an average person.
1: I'm overwhelmed. Yes, thank you.
0: Yeah. Yeah, I think the same thing of my wife. I'm like, oh my God, can you just dial it down?
9: It's
0: too sexy.
9: Yeah. See, I'm trying to end my drought right now.
1: She's listening.
9: Yeah, because we know she's listening.
2: Right.
0: You know what is interesting, though? Women know when you're getting it and when you're not.
2: Yes.
0: And when you're single and it's been a while.
2: Oh, yeah. It repels them.
0: They know.
2: It repels them. They run.
0: They're like,
2: screaming.
0: Ooh, no.
9: Yep.
2: It's got the murder
0: but when
2: eye.
0: You're getting it.
9: Yeah.
0: And you're like, yeah, I'm fine.
2: Right.
0: Yeah. They're like, hi.
9: Yeah, they say the best thing to attract
0: Can
9: a woman is a girlfriend.
0: Oh, wow. That's right.
2: Wow.
9: That's right.
2: Yeah.
0: All right. Do we end with Robin Manorville?
2: I don't know.
9: That's a...
0: Rob, we're going to have to put a limit on the amount of times you call in the show. We'll do that tomorrow. But for today, what do you got?
10: 23 years.
2: And you're 23, right?
0: And we all are confused as to how this can happen.
2: And you're 23 years old, right?
10: No, I'm 36. It just took me until I was 23 to lose. Hey, look, I saw my first nudie mag when I was in third grade in the woods because somebody throws porno mags in the woods everywhere. But
0: the woods of Manorville, Long Island.
2: Don't walk through those woods.
10: No, this phenomenon goes deep. Trust me, if you look deep into it, there are porno mags in the woods all over the place during the 80s and the 90s. I don't know nowadays, but
9: that's a weird Hansel and Gretel story.
2: Yeah.
9: Very weird.
10: Johnny Porno seat.
2: Right.
0: Goodbye.
9: Goodbye.
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13: Westbound delays on the Southern State from Deer Park Avenue to Route 110. Then it's heavy both ways between the Seaford Oyster Bay and Eagle Avenue. The Northern State slow westbound from Deer Park Avenue to Route 110. Heavy both ways between 106, 107 and the Wantagh. Heavy both ways at the Queens Line. The LIE slow westbound from Vets Highway to Deer Park Avenue. Heavy westbound from Route 110 out to Glen Cove Road. Then it's heavy both ways at the Queens Line. Sunrise Highway heavy eastbound heading into the Hamptons. The Long Island Railroad is on or close.
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Toadies, Possum Kingdom, and Rage Against the Machine kicking it off. I'm talking about the 90s at 9, brought to you by the Long Island Disc Decompression Center and Dr. Keith Solomon. 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

77 for a high today. A little bit more with the clouds, though. Maybe a sprinkle here and there. Weather Report is brought to you by New York Cancer and Blood Specialists. So tomorrow is Thursday, and the ticker tape parade in New York City for our beloved New York Knickerbockers. Watch it rain tomorrow. That's how it goes. But yeah, man, still living the dream of finally seeing the Knicks win a championship. It's been nothing short of amazing. Thank you, Jalen Brunson. The whole team, really. Unbelievable. So happy. Cracker, this is Low. 90s at 9, 94.3 The Shark.

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hot pursuit and fiery auto crashes. Some will die in hot pursuit while sifting through my ashes. Some will fall in love with life and drink it from a fountain that is pouring like an avalanche coming down the mountain.

Did you see that video on social media? These dudes decided to soap up a skateboarding course, like the ones you see in parks, and they're just like sliding down this thing like butt naked, and that song is playing in the background. Pepper by the Butthole Surfers. Makes complete sense, right? Oh my goodness. Let's go to New York City now. 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
4: 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VAXD is so successful, it's been seen on ABC, CBS, and NBC News. 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

Everlast and House of Pain and Jump Around. 94.3 The Shark. It is Andre. So a friend of mine put up a post yesterday, my friend Sal, he put it up on Facebook. He said, 1970 and 2026 are as far apart as 1914 and 1970. I'm going home, yo. I'm tired. Oh, man. Shark New Rock. Maynard James Keenan is back, this time with a perfect circle. This is called Starless. 94.3 The Shark.

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6: Long Island's home for everything that rocks.

77 degrees for a high today. A little bit more cloudy, though. Weather Report is brought to you by New York Cancer and Blood Specialists. Neighborhood, this is Sweater Weather on The Shark.

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It's crazy, yo. Am I being too nostalgic today? 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

You look like you like Godsmack and maybe Stone Temple Pilots as well. You do, right? Well, I have tickets for you coming up at noon. We'll do it in the noon hour, right at the top of the hour. So if you're calling 9, not now, but in the noon hour, I'll try to hook you up from 94.3 The Shark. Never made-

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3: 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I'm Dr. Keith Solomon, D.C. from the Long Island Disc Decompression Center. 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VAX-D is so successful, it's been seen on ABC, CBS, and NBC News. 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

Tomorrow is the ticker tape parade in New York City for our beloved New York Knicks. Jalen Brunson decided we're not going to take it and took us to the promised land. Thank you, Jalen. You know, the name Jalen's going to be a very popular baby name. Even Brunson, they're saying, is going to be a popular baby name over the next couple of years. It's 94.3 The Shark.

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1: 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It's Andre. 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

Stupefy from Disturbed. 94.3 The Shark, Everything That Rocks. 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Right? I know that's probably going to annoy some people. But that's not what I'm here for. I'm here to help you out and get through a Wednesday on 94.3 The Shark. It's Andre.

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Until the Sun Explodes. By the way, 77 for a high today. 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
3: 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Richard & Son has proudly been part of that story for over 116 years. Here's CEO Greg Richard to talk about it.
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So now that the Knicks won a championship, it's back to being a Mets fan or a Jets fan. 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But, hey, I guess we can't be greedy, right? 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

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And hit the red participate button and enter to win. 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

That's going to wrap it up for me. Dre Dogg out. Rob Rush in next. 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

Happy belated birthday to Weezer frontman Rivers Cuomo. He celebrated 56 years young this past Saturday, the night that our New York Knicks brought back the trophy to New York in over 53 years. And Rivers was only 3 years old when that happened. It's Rob Rush. You know, that song we just heard by Weezer, Buddy Holly, originally it was not going to be called Buddy Holly. The lyrics were, ooh-you, you look just like Ginger Rogers. Ooh-you, I move just like Fred Astaire. So it very well could have been called Fred Astaire, but they decided to go with Buddy Holly, and the rest is history. However, you remember that band James? They sang that song Laid. In the late 90s, they released a song called Just Like Fred Astaire. So Mr. Astaire could not escape the 1990s alt-rock movement. 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
1: As America celebrates 250 years, here in the New York area, P.C. 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

Summer officially arrives on Sunday. 4th of July is around the corner, and we are celebrating our 250th birthday this year. And we are going to be burying a time capsule that won't be opened for another 250 years. That's right. Not going to be opened until July 4th, 2276. So as far as what would go in the time capsule, here's what the director of the project had to say. He said, quote, "We wanted all states and territories to be represented to choose their own objects to submit. And it's been a sea to signing sea. It's been phenomenal." And some of the items that will be going in, not finalized yet, but so far they'll include an iPhone 17, Native American artwork, essays from students, and a Coca-Cola bottle. What would you put in a time capsule that wouldn't be opened for another 250 years?

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2: 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And this afternoon we are going under the covers with the Red Hot Chili Peppers from the 1996 motion picture soundtrack to Beavis and Butthead Do America. They do a song that originally was released in November of 1975 by the Ohio Players, and there is a consistent urban legend around the original version of Love Roller Coaster. There's a scream in the middle of the song, and there were rumors that it was an individual being murdered live while the tape was rolling, but Jimmy Diamond Williams, one of the members of the band and writers of the song, said, quote, "There's a part in the song where there's a breakdown, and Billy Beck does one of those inhaling-type screeches like Minnie Riperton did to reach her high note, or Mariah Carey does to go above octaves. A DJ made this crack and it swept the country. People kept on asking us, did you kill a girl in the studio? The band took a vow of silence. Why? Because you sell more records that way." And then it was perpetuated by a lot of DJs across the country. And Casey Kasem probably had a hand in doing that because he repeated it a lot on his nationally syndicated radio show. American Top 40 with Casey Kasem. No, there was nobody murdered on this track, but the Red Hot Chili Peppers killed it doing a cover of the Ohio Players and Love Roller Coaster on 94.3 The Shark, everything that rocks.

Nine Inch Nails on 94.3 The Shark. A little after 4 o'clock, I got your chance to see Godsmack and Stone Temple Pilots. We present that show next Saturday, June 27th at Jones Beach, so make sure you're listening. Last Thursday, we presented these guys at Pier 17. 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

94.3 The Shark presents Breaking Benjamin with Chevelle. They are going to be coming to Jones Beach on September 5th. Keep listening for your chance to win your way in. And in less than 20 minutes, got your chance to win your way into the first of four shows we got at Jones Beach this summer. Next Saturday, June 27th, Godsmack and Stone Temple Pilots will be there. And so will you. Make sure you're listening. Less than 20 minutes from now, we'll give away a pair of tickets on 94.3 The Shark with Motley Crue.

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So we'll take caller number 9-631-955-0943. 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
1: Sunrise, westbound congestion delays now getting through Hospital Road and both directions through the Oakdale Merge. On the LIE, eastbound side, very busy through Melville and Brentwood and Hotbog. A few breaks along the way through, of course, and set goes Parkway north and southbound. You have plenty of company going into Pine Air Drive.
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Everlast, letting us know what it's like on 94.3 The Shark. A lot of people think Whitey Ford Sings the Blues was his debut album. 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
1: Sunrise Highway, westbound side, heavy volume delays, 3 East Patchogue, and you're crawling from Johnson Avenue going all the way through the Oakdale Merge on the LIE eastbound side, busy but moving in Millville, Brentwood, and Hawthorne.
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1: Sunrise Highway, westbound side, heavy volume delays through East Patchogue, and you're crawling from Johnson Avenue going all the way through the Oakdale Merge on the LIE eastbound side. Busy but moving in Millville, Brentwood, and Hoppa.
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1: Sunrise, westbound, crawling from Vets Highway through the Oakdale Merge. Eastbound delays started about Route 111. Sunken Middle Parkway, southbound, bunched up nicely off the Northern State, down to the Sad Eagles Parkway changeover. LIE, eastbound side, merging delays through Melville, Brentwood, Hawbog, and Ronkonkoma.
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Hey, if you're going to be heading to Looney Tunes in West Babylon, our buddy Des Rocks is going to be there tonight. He's going to be signing copies of his new album To Hell and Back. And if you do plan on going, I would leave now because our friends from Chitty's Cheesesteaks, they're going to be there. They're probably just pulling in now, setting up. The first 94 people, as soon as the truck is up, that are going to see Des Rocks tonight. I believe you have to have proof of purchase of the album. You will get a free cheesesteak from our friends at Chitty's Cheesesteaks. And I'll be there a little later on to see my buddy Danny Rocco, a.k.a. Des Rocks. Here he is now off of that new album, To Hell and Back. This is When the Love is Gone, commercial free on The Shark. Hey, yo.

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1: LIE eastbound jamming off of Satco's Parkway, and that heavy congestion follows you out to about exit 59 before it breaks up. And on Satco's Parkway, southbound, plenty of company going down to Pioneer Drive. Sunrise, east and westbound, crawling along through the Oakdale Merge.
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It's Rob Rush. Father's Day is this Sunday, and there's a list out of the best TV dads of all time. On that list, they include, and I would agree with this, Danny Tanner of Full House, Dan Connor of Roseanne, Carl Winslow of Family Matters, Homer Simpson of The Simpsons, Phil on Modern Family, and Al Bundy of Married with Children. There was a meme going around that said, who would have thought that between it was Bill Cosby and I think it was the father from Seventh Heaven, that Al Bundy would be the ideal father? Here's Zeppelin on The Shark.

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1: 94.3 The Shark's Traffic Bites.
2: Sunrise Highway, westbound lanes from Vets Highway all the way through the Oakdale Merge. Eastbound side, you're jamming from Route 111 going on in as well. And the LIE eastbound side, and lots of merging traffic through Melville, and more volume delays coming off Satco's Parkway through Motor Parkway through Vets Highway and into Ronkonkoma. Definitely some breaks along the way through.
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Andre and I have a few more chances this week for you to go see Godsmack and Stone Temple Pilots next Saturday, June 27th. 94.3 The Shark presents that show. And tomorrow, Andre's got your chance a little after 12. I'll have your chance in the afternoon. And same thing for Friday. 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

0: 93, the Sharks Traffic Bites.
1: LIE eastbound jamming off of Satco's Parkway, and that heavy congestion follows you out to about exit 59 before it breaks up. And on Satco's Parkway, southbound, plenty of company going down to Pioneer Drive. Sunrise, east and westbound, crawling along through the Oakdale Merge.
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And we posted up on our Instagram at 94.3 The Shark that Linkin Park, they have a documentary that's going to be coming out called Unshatter. And it was directed by Joe Hahn, who's in the band. It's going to talk about the making of From Zero, which features their new lead singer, Emily Armstrong, following the loss of Chester Bennington and their emotional journey to get to where they are today. No word on when it's going to be coming out, but it will be heading to theaters later this year, perhaps. It's Rob Rush with Metallica, commercial free on The Shark.

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It's Rob Rush and it's around this time, Monday to Friday. We take the playlist, put it in shuffle, and whatever band and song it lands on, that is what you and I get to listen to with the Rush Hour Shuffle. 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But I decided to load up the playlist with the Van Halen album for Unlawful Carnal Knowledge because today is the 35th anniversary of its release. That's right. That album came out 35 years ago today, released June 17th, 1991. And let's see what we got for the Rush Hour Shuffle. What track from that album? All right. If you had the album on cassettes or CD, then this would be the

I believe, the fourth song that was on the CD. And there was 11 songs total, so I'm guessing this was still on side A of the cassette. The one that got spit out tonight off of this album that was produced by Andy Johns, Ted Templeman, and Van Halen, and released, like I said, 35 years ago today, is Runaround, Van Halen.

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3: Sunrise Highway, westbound delays from Vets Highway all the way through the Oakdale Merge. Eastbound side, you're jamming from Route 111 going on in as well. And the LIE eastbound side, and lots of merging traffic through Melville, and more volume delays coming off Satco's Parkway through Motor Parkway through Vets Highway and into Ronkonkoma. Definitely some breaks along the way through.
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Red Hot Chili Peppers, By the Way, on 94.3 The Shark. And that is going to do it for me. Rob Rush saying, see you when I see you. By the way, we have a bunch of shows that we're presenting at Jones Beach this summer. The first is going to be next Saturday, June 27th, Godsmack and Stone Temple Pilots. And then the second show is going to be on August 4th with Five Finger Death Punch. And if you want to score tickets to see Five Finger Death Punch at the beach, here's what you do. Go to our Instagram page and like the Five Finger Death Punch post and follow us at 943 The Shark, and also follow our friends at Looney Tunes in West Babylon. Their handle is Looney Tunes CDS. Then tag three friends in the comments, and what we'll do is we'll pick a winner and hook somebody up with a pair of tickets for Five Finger Death Punch's August 4th show at the beach, and you'll get a copy of a Five Finger Death Punch album on vinyl, courtesy of Looney Tunes in West Babylon. Go to at 943 The Shark on Instagram for all the details. Sean Lynch coming up next. I leave you with the new one from Five Finger Death Punch, Eye of the Storm. Thanks for listening. Good luck, good evening, and you stay safe.

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1: Sunrise Highway, westbound lanes from Vets Highway all the way through the Oakdale Merge, eastbound side near Chandler from Route 111 going on in as well. And the LIE eastbound side, lots of merging traffic through Melville and more volume delays coming off Satco's Parkway through Motor Parkway through Vets Highway and into Ronkonkoma. Definitely some breaks along the way through.
0: Let's take you back to the decade of decadence and debauchery.
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Def Leppard, Pour Some Sugar on Me, 94.3 The Shark. Everything that rocks, this is the Hair Scare. We do it every Monday through Friday at 7. Hair Scare on The Shark with a gray-haired Sean Lynch with you till 10.

0: Dokken breaking the chains on the hair scare. Poison before that. Start off the set with Def Leppard. Pour some sugar on me. The hair scare. We do it every Monday through Friday at 7, back in a flash.
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2: Gearing up for overnight road work tonight, starting up at 10. LIE eastbound, three lanes out, exits 52 through 58. Walt Whitman Road southbound, two lanes out. Sweet Hollow Road to the LIE South Service Road. Broad Hollow Road, one lane out between Broadway and East 23rd Street. Route 25, a lane out both sides at Dix Hills Road. Nesconset Highway eastbound, a lane out Townline Road to Gibbs Pond Road. Vets Highway, two lanes out between Groning and Broadway Avenues. And Sunrise westbound, two lanes blocked to exits 57 and 56.
3: 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Richard & Son has proudly been part of that story for over 116 years. 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
4: Gearing up for overnight road work tonight, starting up at 10. LIE eastbound, three lanes out, exits 52 through 58. Walt Whitman Road southbound, two lanes out. Sweet Hollow Road to the LIE South Service Road. Broad Hollow Road, one lane out between Broadway and East 23rd Street. Route 25, a lane out both sides at Dix Hills Road. Nesconset Highway eastbound, a lane out Townline Road to Gibbs Pond Road. Vets Highway, two lanes out between Groning and Broadway Avenues. And Sunrise westbound, two lanes blocked, exits 57 and 56.
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0: 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Nobody's quite sure why. 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Here's sleep theory.

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1: Gearing up for overnight road work tonight, starting up at 10. LIE eastbound, three lanes out, exits 52 through 58. Walt Whitman Road southbound, two lanes out. Sweet Hollow Road to the LIE South Service Road. Broad Hollow Road, one lane out between Broadway and East 23rd Street. Route 25, a lane out both sides at Dix Hills Road. Nesconset Highway eastbound, a lane out Townline Road to Gibbs Pond Road. Vets Highway, two lanes out between Grundy and Broadway Avenues. And Sunrise westbound, two lanes blocked, exits 57 and 56.
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